Detroit, it's Mason. Big shout out to Romulus. Want to say thanks for making us Detroit's number one for smooth R&B and old school. 105.9 KISS FM.

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0: 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It sounds like my life right now. Just one big mess.
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0: 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I can pay some of it, but I can't pay it all at once.
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It's your girl, Asia, Michigan State alum. 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

0: acting up on Alphonse. Sounds like my life right now. Just one big mess.
1: What's going on?
0: It's my property taxes.
1: What?
0: I am behind, and I am so worried that I'm going to lose my house. I can pay some of it, but I can't pay it all at once.
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2: I'm Mark Tapper. I've worked at Tapper's Jewelry since I could see over the counter. I did a lot of jobs at the family jewelry store over the years. But the job I wanted, the one my father made me wait longest for, was diamonds. People would drive for hours to buy a diamond from Tapper's. Still do, actually. I always knew there was something special about diamonds, because it wasn't enough just to look into the case. They wanted to try them on, see what it looked like wearing them. And even as a young person, I couldn't help but notice. Every couple who came to see a diamond left the store walking just a little closer together. I'm a lot older now, and I finally got the job I always wanted when I was a kid. So come to Tapper's together. See the diamonds you've been dreaming of. And speak to someone whose dream was to help people just like you. Because there's nothing like a diamond from Tapper's.
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2: 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Let's find out together.

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1: I'm Mark Tapper. I've worked at Tapper's Jewelry since I could see over the counter. I did a lot of jobs at the family jewelry store over the years. But the job I wanted, the one my father made me wait longest for, was diamonds. People would drive for hours to buy a diamond from Tapper's. Still do, actually. I always knew there was something special about diamonds, because it wasn't enough just to look into the case. They wanted to try them on, see what it looked like wearing them. And even as a young person, I couldn't help but notice. Every couple who came to see a diamond left the store walking just a little closer together. I'm a lot older now, and I finally got the job I always wanted when I was a kid. So come to Tapper's together, see the diamonds you've been dreaming of, and speak to someone whose dream was to help people just like you. Because there's nothing like a diamond from Tapper's.
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2: I'm Mark Tapper. I've worked at Tapper's Jewelry since I could see over the counter. 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But the job I wanted, the one my father made me wait longest for, was diamonds. 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They wanted to try them on, see what it looked like wearing them. And even as a young person, I couldn't help but notice. 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I'm a lot older now, and I finally got the job I always wanted when I was a kid. So come to Tapper's together, see the diamonds you've been dreaming of, and speak to someone whose dream was to help people just like you, because there's nothing like a diamond from Tapper's.
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1: You know, I can't speak for all girls, but we just be mad that you didn't leave us alone. 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
1: This is a love that withstands time, space, and matter forever. Forever's a mighty long time. Here we are decades later. The sentiment is still the same. 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

Yo, yo, what up, though, y'all? Y'all know what time it is, man. It's your guy, Fame, from 313, Detroit's brand name, right here on the Avenue of Fashion. And just like 105.9 Kiss, your boy is made in Detroit.

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0: We got the Soul Train scramble board. 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We going to play with you this time, though. And Angie Starr will be your host.
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1: 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The 100 deadliest days of summer are here. Between Memorial Day and Labor Day, crashes involving teen drivers and distracted drivers increase dramatically. 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
8: 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We've got a fascinating show lined up for you today. But first, a quick few questions. Number one, is there a pill you can take that can actually help make you stronger? Number two, let's say you could get stronger. Would the extra strength make your life better? Thirdly, think about this. Are you weaker today than you were, say, 20 years ago? Well, listen, if you answered yes to any of these questions, then stay tuned. 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Now, Dr. Neil Levin is a chiropractor, a nutritionist, spokesperson, and a longtime advisor for Purity Products. Dr. Levin, welcome back to the show.
9: Oh, it's great to be here with you today. And we have a very exciting topic to cover today. Today, we're talking about strength and power and how to get it back, even if you're in your 50s, 60s, 70s, 80s. So if you want to feel better, if you want to feel stronger, this is some very important information we're going to cover today.
8: Yeah, this is an exciting topic. Talk to me about this important message today. What molecule are we talking about and how it's impacting the lives of people who follow the science?
9: Right. Well, we're talking about a new supplement. It's called Everstrong, and it features an exciting molecule called creatine. Now, a lot of our listeners may have heard of creatine. I know you've used creatine.
8: Right.
9: But for those that don't know about creatine, it's mainly used in the Olympic circles, professional athletes, bodybuilders, college, high school athletes, because it does something extraordinary. And what I'm about to tell you is proven by hundreds and hundreds of human studies. So here's what creatine does for us. It helps us to get stronger, more powerful. It helps put muscle mass on the body, and it helps protect us from losing muscle tissue as we get older. We know that's a big part of aging. Not only that, great for the brain, great for memory, and it helps promote bone strength as well. So an amazing molecule that everybody needs to know about.
8: It's an amazing story. Can you share some of the science and tell us why you're calling creatine one of the best kept secrets to healthy aging?
9: Sure. What we need to understand with creatine is that it's a natural molecule to the body. It's in every single cell, tissue, organ in your system, and its job in the body is to generate and maintain strength and power. That's its reason for being, to maintain strength and power. It's in every single cell in the body. 95% of it, however, is in your muscle tissue because that's where we tend to use it the most. It powers up the muscles. It's good for strong muscle contraction, and it's important to help maintain strength and muscle contractions when you're using them over and over again. For instance, if you're working out at the gym, if you're playing sports, golf, tennis, anything like that, it keeps your muscles powered up in their high energy state, so they're strong and ready for action. Now, here's the key. This is so important for those of us, say, in our 50s, 60s, 70s. You see, we had lots and lots of creatine when we were young. We had oodles of this stuff. It was coming out of our ears. We had lots of creatine. Our bodies made a lot of it. But as we get older, like everything else, we don't do that as well, so we have less creatine in our muscles. Now, the good news is that hundreds and hundreds of human studies show that when you supplement with creatine, it goes to work, it goes straight to your muscles, it's absorbed easily, it pumps up the creatine in your muscle tissue, and you get stronger, you get more powerful. Not only that, it helps support memory and brain health, and it helps support the strength of your bones.
8: You know, we were talking before the show, and you were talking about how Olympic athletes have been using creatine for years to enhance their strength and performance. Tell me more.
9: Well, this creatine is the premier sports nutrition supplement. There's no question about that. You've used it. Bodybuilders know about it. Athletes know about it. Creatine is the premier sports nutrient. So you know, back 20, 25 years ago, the Olympic athletes and their coaches, of course, they knew about it. They knew it made you bigger and stronger and faster. They knew it was natural to the body. It was supposed to be there. But they were a little bit afraid to supplement with it because they were afraid it might be considered cheating, that it might be considered too much of an edge. But back in 1998, the International Olympic Committee, they came out, they officially confirmed that, I'm quoting here, creatine can be used by athletes to enhance their performance. And now it's not just for athletes anymore,
8: right?
9: Because the studies are plainly showing that for adults, for people in their 50s, 60s, 70s, this stuff is amazing. And Purity has this incredible new formulation. We call it EverStrong because that's exactly what it does. It helps you get stronger and stay stronger with hundreds of human studies to help you. And it's the purest form of creatine money can buy. The stuff from Europe, this stuff is fantastic.
8: And we should point out that it's naturally occurring in red meat. But the problem is, in order to get the amounts that are going to benefit you, you'd have to eat large amounts of red meat.
9: You'd have to eat like 4 pounds of red meat a day.
8: Most people aren't going to do that.
9: Right. So what about vegetarians?
8: They can be creatine deficient.
9: Exactly. When I have a vegetarian that comes in here and they're energy deficient, they don't feel the way they want to feel, and I put them on EverStrong, they notice the benefits almost right away because they've been so low on it.
8: Yep.
9: So if you're a person out there that's staying away from red meat, if you're staying away from meat in general, and you have more of a vegan-style diet, this is for you. You definitely want to add that EverStrong.
8: All right, so obviously this works with athletes, but you say creatine is going mainstream. There's a lot of studies are showing that folks in their 50s, 60s, 70s, and beyond, that creatine can be a cornerstone compound to help people stay strong, stay healthy, stay sharp, stay vital, right?
9: Oh, exactly. I mean, this is the ideal muscle-enhancing, strengthening, muscle-protecting nutrient for folks as we get older, 50-plusers like you and me. But let's go to a couple of studies on seniors just to show this. We'll do one on the guys and one on the gals, okay?
8: Right.
9: First on the guys. Love the title of this one. Creatine supplementation improves muscular performance in older men. Study done at several American universities. A group of men, get this, age 59 to 72. Hey, you know, we know that's not when people are known for getting stronger, right?
8: Right.
9: So this was just a one-week study. People need to understand that. That's how effective and rapidly this stuff works. It's just a one-week study. Get this. The guys on creatine, they put on 4 pounds of lean mass. That's muscle tissue for those that don't know that. It shows they built the muscles and they hydrated the muscles nicely. They increased the strength of their bench press. That's a chest press for people that don't know, by 7%. They increased the strength of the leg exercises they were doing by 15%. They could get in and out of a chair more times faster without using their arms. On top of that, they could generate more power on a stationary bike. This happened in 1 week. When I think about that, yeah, it's really quite incredible.
8: All right, but what about the women out there? Did they get those kind of benefits too as well? Will it actually help women in their 50s, 60s, and 70s get stronger too?
9: Absolutely. Let's go straight to another study. Love the title on this one as well. Creatine supplementation improves muscular performance in older women. published in the European Journal of Applied Physiology. 30 women aged 58 to 71. Of course, they got either creatine or placebo. That's the way they do these things. Again, a one-week study. The women on creatine increased their bench press by almost 4 pounds. They increased their leg press by over 11 pounds, and they had better balance and agility. So 58 to 71-year-old women not only getting stronger, not only getting more powerful, getting faster with improved balance. Study after study shows that older folks that use creatine get amazing results. They get great results if they exercise. They get great results even if they don't exercise. They can lift more weight. They get faster. They get stronger. They get more powerful. Their muscles don't fatigue as fast. And get this. This is very important, especially for the ladies. You know that when women do resistance training, their bones get stronger as
8: right?
9: Yeah. You know, now, get this. When you resistance train with creatine, your bones tend to get stronger even faster. So an all-around win-win. EverStrong is going to help the seniors to feel better, feel stronger, more energized, more powerful, faster, and it helps protect your bones.
8: Talk more about how unique this exclusive EverStrong formula is from Purity Products. It even has a finished product clinically studied, which showed an increase in upper body strength and power. But tell me what's in it and why you like it so much. I mean, this is more than just creatine, right?
9: Oh, absolutely. I mean, EverStrong, this is a very comprehensive formula. I didn't want people to just feel stronger when they use creatine. You know, we're dealing with people in their 50s, 60s, 70s. I wanted people to feel more comfortable as well. So not only did I use the finest creatine money can buy, the stuff from Europe, the Pure creatine, I also added something called coffee berry extract. And coffee berry extract, a powerful antioxidant, stronger than blueberries and strawberries, helping to protect the muscles, helping to protect the brain, because we know our antioxidant systems aren't as strong as they used to be in our 20s and 30s. But I also added some vitamin D, because vitamin D, incredibly good for the muscles, as well as the immune system and the bones. So this is an all-around win-win. You got your vitamin D, you got your fruit XB for your joints, you got your coffee berry extract for the antioxidant protection, and of course the finest creatine money can buy. Best of all, today it's free. Purity knows you're going to see these benefits. Hey, we're talking about strength. We're talking about power. We're talking about energy. We're talking about supporting thinking, bone health. This is a wonderful product. When you try it, you're going to love it. You're going to feel the difference, and it's fast. A week or two, you're going to feel more powerful. Purity wants you to have a free bottle. I know later in the show, you're going to give out that phone number.
8: Sure will. You know, we mentioned how great creatine works for women. Take a moment and share that story you told me before the show about the award-winning 70-year-old senior swimmer who uses EverStrong.
9: Right, right. Emma Karen, I'm looking at her picture right now. I printed it out for the show. 70 years old. This picture, she's got 6 medals around her neck. It's the 2015 National Senior Olympic Games. You know, she writes to us that she was getting a little tired during our workouts at age 70. Of course, she didn't have that same stamina, but she fortunately heard about our EverStrong formula. She started using it and almost right away was invigorated in her workouts and had more energy throughout the day. I'm quoting from her. She says, "I feel my investment in EverStrong was one of the best choices I ever made. It's always a morale booster when people think I'm 50. She looks fantastic.
8: Wow.
9: And I hear this stuff all the time. This isn't one of those vitamins, like a multivitamin. You take it, you don't really even notice the difference. This is a substance that you can use to help get some of that youthful vim and vigor back, get some of that strength back. It's wonderful.
8: You know, Purity's given away a free bottle of EverStrong, but Purity Products didn't stop there. In fact, you insisted that they also give away a free bottle of their B12 energy melts, which are great for instant energy. Now, I know that you love this combination. 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
9: Yeah, you know, when I think about creatine, when I think about EverStrong, I think about muscular energy. I think about muscular power, but it's all about energy and feeling great, feeling energized. And the next thing I think about when I think about energy is B12. When you think about energy, think B12. And the problem is for 50-plusers like you and me, we're not absorbing the B12 as well as we used to in our 60s, 70s, 80s. So when you supplement with B12, you tend to bump back up those B12 levels. And that's what Purity's B12 energy melts are all about. They're fantastic. They melt in your mouth. 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Also, there's biotin in there for the hair, skin, and nails. So people love the B12 energy melts. 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
8: 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All right, so we were so busy at the top of the show. This EverStrong formula does so much for us. We haven't even touched on the incredible brain benefits. I mean, some of these studies you sent me are absolutely incredible. As you know, I'm very into nootropics. The anti-aging community has taken a keen interest in creatine, specifically the cognitive benefits of creatine.
9: Oh, absolutely. This is one of those areas where creatine really shines. You see, what we need to understand is that your brain, even though it's only 2% of your body's weight, it utilizes 20% of your body's energy. This is a very thirsty organ for energy. And just like your muscles soak up the creatine like a sponge, because this is a naturally occurring molecule in the body, it passes right through the blood-brain barrier. Your brain neurons soak it up like a sponge, and it increases your creatine phosphate reserves in your brain. So now, in your brain, you have more readily available resources to do what? To recharge those neuronal batteries to make more energy inside the brain. So basically, what do you notice? Well, your memory is supported. And scientists have done some amazing research here. They found that people that take creatine, it supports their memory. It actually helps the brain to utilize oxygen better. It supports memory in people that are sleep deprived. It's been shown to help people add numbers quicker and for longer periods of time without mental fatigue. Get this study. Just 5 days, 5 days of 8 grams of creatine supported mental tasks in subjects that were getting rapid fire questions. Scientists were asking them math questions and science questions over and over and over, and they found the folks on creatine didn't fatigue as quickly mentally. So this is amazing stuff. It's like a turbo booster for your brain. It's like a supercharger for your muscles. It recharges all your cellular batteries, so all of your cells, tissues, and organs have more readily available energy.
8: All right, Doc, I love that EverStrong appeals to athletes and people who want to get more reps in the gym, maybe get some extra power in their workouts. But you're also saying there's a big push in the nutritional community to encourage people in their 40s, 50s, 60s, 70s, and even 80s to leverage the power of creatine to stay fit, strong, and healthy. In fact, you say creatine is going mainstream. You know, I shared the story with you before. My mom, who's in her late 70s now, she's taking creatine. She works out a couple of days a week, 3 days a week. She goes to Nautilus, does the free weights because she's got osteoporosis. She wants to maintain her muscle mass, and she wants to make her bones stronger. And as you pointed out, creatine helps to do that. And then the other 3 days during the week, she'll go and she'll swim. Now, she's not trying to get big or strong or anything like that, but even at her age, creatine has benefits.
9: Oh, yeah. And what blows me away about that story, because you told me before, is that her medical doctor recommended the creatine for her. And that just goes to show how much more mainstream this is. It's called EverStrong, and it supports the muscles. It supports your power, your strength, your speed. If you're an athlete, you're certainly going to love it. But even if you're not an athlete, you notice the difference. Let's go to another study, one more review study. This out of the journal Current Aging Science, December 2013. I thought this was very cool because the researchers looked at the body of research out there on creatine in seniors without exercise. They wanted to see what happens when seniors take creatine and they don't even exercise. So I'm quoting here, creatine supplementation without associated resistance training seems to enhance muscular strength, power, and endurance, increase lean body mass. For those that don't know what that is, they're talking about muscle, and improve the functional capacity of the elderly. They go on to talk about how it supports bone health as well, and then they finish with this, creatine supplementation without training in the elderly could potentially delay atrophy of muscle and improve endurance and strength. So here again, we see bottom line, creatine is very, very effective. It's going to help you to feel stronger whether you exercise or not. It supports your strength and power, your brain health, and on top of that, it supports your bone health. I mean, when you think about it, this almost sounds too good to be true, right?
8: Right. Yeah.
9: If you're a person that never heard about this and you're listening to us, you would think this sounds too good to be true, right?
8: Yeah.
9: But it is true. Hundreds and hundreds of human studies back up what we're talking about. You're going to love the benefits you get with this EverStrong formula.
8: That's incredible. Let me remind everybody, they can get a free bottle of the EverStrong formula today, plus the bonus bottle of B12 Energy Melts, just by calling us at 1-800-580-1175. You just pay for shipping. 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We'll give that number out again later in the show. But first, Dr. Levin, now listeners can only get EverStrong, this clinically tested creatine blend, from Purity Products, right?
9: Oh, absolutely. Yeah.
8: I know it combines the creatine with the vitamin D, the coffee berry, the fruit XB boron. And for those who don't know, talk about how these work so well together. There's a synergy, and it's also a great value, too. I know we have a free bottle today, but if you wanted to buy all of these things separately, it would cost a small fortune, wouldn't it?
9: Oh, absolutely. I mean, if you went out and bought the CreaPure creatine, that's the purest, finest creatine from Europe, if you bought that, and then you went out and bought a separate antioxidant formula and a separate joint formula and the vitamin D, and it's going to cost you $80, $90, $100 a month. 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You're not spending $45, $50, because today it's free. Your job is to be one of the first 1,000 callers and take it seriously. 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You get your B12 Energy Melts and your EverStrong. 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We want to get it right out to you. We want you to try this out. We want you to be the judge for yourself. Don't take my word for it. Try it. Look in the mirror. Go to the gym. Lift some weights. Play. Do whatever you do. See if you don't feel better.
8: All right, let's talk about how you take this. You have these easy-to-swallow tablets, which are super easy to swallow. It also comes in a very refreshing cherry berry powder. So how do you like to take it? And can people just choose the tablets or the powder when they call in for the free bottle today?
9: Yeah, you can choose tablets or powder. I personally use both, you know, on my workout days or days I'm making a protein shake. On days I'm juicing, let's face it, juicing is becoming very big these days. So if you're doing something like that, the cherry berry powder is fantastic. You just take a scoop, dump it right into your juice, dump it into your protein shake, and that's a great way to take it. But if you don't do that stuff, I mean, the tablets are super convenient. They're small, they're coated, they're easy to swallow. It's wonderful stuff.
8: Now, I know you're chomping at the bit to tell us a little more about the study that Purity did on the EverStrong powder. They tested golfers, and
9: right.
8: Purity found out that not only were these golfers getting stronger and more explosive, but they were driving the golf ball, get this, 14 yards further. That's amazing.
9: I have such a big smile on my face right now. I'm remembering when the researchers came back and gave us this information. I mean, we were bouncing off the walls. This is so exciting. The researchers called this a seminal study in sports nutrition, and this is on our EverStrong formula, the product we're talking about right now, the EverStrong powder. So double-blind, placebo-controlled study, 30 golfers took the EverStrong powder for 1 month. No exercise, nothing different. Just took our EverStrong powder for 1 month. In 1 month, they were banging the golf ball 14 yards further. Not
8: wow.
9: only that, 6% more power on the bench press, more explosive. They could lift the weight faster.
8: Hold on. Guys spend hundreds of dollars on new clubs to drive the ball further.
9: So, Trevor, you can spend $500 on a driver and pick up 5 yards, right? This is 14 yards. People shouldn't just ho-hum about this or yawn about this. This is amazing because, let's face it, this was a golf study, but more explosiveness, more speed, more power. This should help all sports. So if you're a tennis player, if you're a jogger, if you're any kind of an athlete, this has ramifications across the board. But again, these golfers, 1 month on this Everstrong powder we're talking about today, banging the golf ball 14 yards further. Can you imagine? You get your bottle of Everstrong, you don't tell your buddies, take it for a month, and you go out and you're banging the ball 14 yards past them. They don't know what hit them.
8: Wow. All right, we just got a few minutes left here. I want you to recap this amazing story today about creatine, what you like to call the molecule of strength. Who needs it? And what about this double free bottle offer today with the Everstrong plus the B12 energy melts?
9: You know what? My one concern with this show is that literally it sounds too good to be true, right?
8: Right.
9: Like when I tell folks about Everstrong,
8: right,
9: I'm afraid they're going to think I'm making this up. It's not possible, right? You know, I know how you feel because 6, 7, 8 years ago when I started to read about creatine, I almost couldn't believe it. I said to myself, if it's really this good with an excellent safety profile, how come everybody's not using it? But I started to use it and I noticed some incredible benefits. It's just phenomenal. And it's as simple as this. You're going to get on the Everstrong, you're going to try it, you're going to get stronger, you're going to get more powerful. You can look in the mirror and see the difference. There's hundreds and hundreds of human studies backing this up. These aren't studies with a hamster in a lab somewhere. We're talking human studies. I call this stuff muscle fertilizer. It's that great. And of course, we didn't just add the CreaPure creatine. We've discussed that. We added the Fruit XP. Remember that? Joint health. We added the coffee berry extract, that phenomenal antioxidant that's more potent than blueberries and strawberries for powerful antioxidant protection. I added the vitamin D because it's so important across the board, great for bone health, but also for seniors, vitamin D so important for muscles, especially as we get older, for strength and coordination. So this is a very comprehensive formula. Again, this would easily cost you $80, $90, $100 to replicate on your own, but today it's free. And not only that, let's not forget about the B12 energy melts, because we're talking about energy here today. And when you think energy, you think B12. B12 is critical for making red blood cells to carry oxygen to the tissues. The biotin in there is great for the hair, skin, and nails. So just make sure you're one of the first 1,000 callers. That's the only catch on this whole show. Don't be caller number 1,500. You're not going to get it. Be one of the first 1,000 callers. 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It's just $6.95. That's it. You're just paying for the shipping. And if you don't notice the benefits that we've discussed today, Purity's happy to give you back your $6.95. But that's not going to happen. It never happens. 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You're going to tell your friends, relatives, loved ones. 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
2: 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I am your host, Steve Summers, and I've got to tell you, we have got a fascinating show for you today. Now, if you're like most people, you may have noticed that when you hit 50, you kind of hit the wall. You know, between your joints, the heart, the brain, your eyes, your energy, you name it. Now, when you hit 50, you have to pay attention to your health. We all know that. So whether you're 40 or 50, or say in your 60s or 70s, or even older for that matter, our guest today says he's discovered something that you can unlock the key to feeling better at any age. This is exciting. What is it? What are we talking about? Why do you need to know about this? Well, stay tuned. Dr. Neil Levin is on the line here. Dr. Neil Levin is a chiropractor. He's a nutritionist. He's a longtime advisor for Purity Products. Welcome, Dr. Levin. So great to have you back on the show today. This is a big story, isn't it?
3: Oh, absolutely, Steve. And let's cut right to the chase here. That discovery you talked about at the top there, it's krill oil, because krill oil is simply amazing for us. It's great for the heart, great for the joints, fantastic for the brain, for the eyes. I mean, I have people coming into my clinic every single day, and they want to feel better. I mean, they want to feel physically better, stronger. They want their joints to feel comfortable, but they want to stay mentally sharp. They want to keep that brain thinking like it did when they were younger. They want to protect themselves from coronary heart disease and maintain those flexible, healthy, youthful arteries for wonderful circulation. Hey, Steve, they want to boost their energy. And you know, why not? I mean, we deserve it, and that's what we're going to be talking about here today with this Krill Omega 50 Plus, which is the cutting edge combination, Steve, of krill oil, which is so fabulous for us. But we've infused the krill oil. Now, this is so important. We've infused the krill oil with the high omega 3 concentrated fish oil. You need to do that when you're dealing with krill, because krill just isn't high enough in omega 3s. So many other important parameters and virtues, but you got to get that high omega 3 fish oil in there, and we've done that. So this is now the best of both worlds. But we didn't stop there. For the 50 plusers, we've added some vitamin D. We doubled the antioxidant power, and Steve, we actually increased the amount of krill by 67%. So this now becomes the finest omega 3 nutrient in the world, as far as I'm concerned.
2: This is very, very exciting. This krill oil sensation, I mean, it is all over the news, Dr. Neil Levin. Great studies are out there. Many experts are declaring that krill oil is better than fish oil. So give us this lowdown on this Krill Omega 50 Plus formula.
3: Right. Steve, you know, if I told you, and we did talk about this before the show, that there's this one tiny pill that benefits the joints and the brain and memory, mood, coronary heart disease, wonderful for the arteries, makes your hair shine, great for the skin. I mean, what would you say to that?
2: Hey, where is it? Where can I get this stuff?
3: Right, and we have it. It's Krill Omega 50 Plus, and we're going to give it to everybody for free today. And that's really cool, because Purity wants everybody to try this, because they know they're going to see a huge difference. But get this. On top of that, for the first 1,000 people that call today, we're giving away a second gift, because I just demanded this. You know, when we're dealing with the 50-plusers, and hey, you know, if you're 40 and you feel like your energy is low, this is for you also. But for people 50 and over, we're also giving away free B12 energy melts. I demanded this because, hey, as we're getting a little older, we don't absorb that B12 as well, and I want you to feel the benefits from this Krill Omega 50-plus. So I'm going to jack up those B12 levels for you today as well. You know what? A value proposition.
2: You know, when it comes to your health, it really is a win-win. This is amazing. I heard you say that this can actually reduce the risk of coronary heart disease. I mean, when you hear that, whose ears don't perk up after that? How exactly does that work anyway?
3: Right. Well, Krill Omega 50 Plus, remember, this is the combination of krill oil with the high omega 3, highly concentrated fish oil. So it's much higher in omega 3s than most krill oil formulas would be. So when we're dealing with the high omega 3 fish oil, we're talking about support for the HDL cholesterol, healthy, youthful, flexible arteries. That's so great for the circulation, heart muscle strength, platelet activity, red blood cells that stay nice and soft and flexible so they can work their way through those little capillaries. Oh, what about triglycerides? That becomes so important. So this Krill Omega 50 Plus supports the heart in so many ways. And you know, the bottom line is we need to think about this, because as we're getting a little older, 50 plus, maybe mid 40s, certainly 60s and 70s, it's decision time. I mean, you know your body's not working the way it did when you were in your 30s.
4: Exactly.
3: The energy might not be there. You need to make a decision. Are you going to take it laying down and just let yourself get old, or are you going to do something about it? Are you going to stay physically active? Are you going to do the things you need to stay healthy? And getting these omega-3s, the krill oil, the vitamin D, the antioxidants make such a difference. This is a game changer for anybody in that 50-plus age group.
2: Doc, this is absolutely great information. I know that omega-3s, talk about that just for a second, are best known for their cardiovascular benefits, and they're certainly also known as brain food. Now, we've discussed this in some of the past shows. If you would, touch on the brain benefits for our listeners listening out there today, and tell us why you say that supplementing with omega-3s isn't just a good idea for the brain, but an absolute necessity.
3: Oh, this is such an important point that you're bringing up. Absolutely. For brain health, we must get these omega-3s back in there. You know, when you think about omega-3s and you think about brain health and memory and mood and feeling sharp, you really want to single out the DHA component. That's the docosahexaenoic acid. You know what, Steve? Your brain is 60% fat by weight. And of that 25% needs to be DHA. You know what I use an analogy in my practice? People understand calcium and bone health, right? If you don't have calcium in your diet and you don't supplement with calcium, your bones are going to get brittle and weak. You understand that, right?
2: Right, exactly.
3: That's what happens to bones. Bones need calcium for their normal strength and structure. Now, with the brain, it's the same. DHA for normal structure. We use this for one brain neuron to communicate with another, to build out the brain, to make the serotonin, the dopamine, all the feel-good neurotransmitters. So must have it, must get it back in there. So important. And with this krill omega 50+, we've increased the level of DHA because we put the concentrated omega-3s in there. Now, with krill omega 50+, you're going to get 130 milligrams of DHA per serving, Steve.
2: Wow.
3: The leading brand of krill oil, you're going to get 24.
2: Excellent.
3: 24 in the leading brand, you're going to get 130 with krill omega 50+. That's why this is so incredible for the brain.
2: This is absolutely exciting. I got to tell you, though, during the last krill show that we did together, you totally shocked me, Doc. I remember this specifically. You said that...
3: Tell me, I'm on the edge of my seat. What did I say?
2: You said, and I remember, that the studies show that krill oil improves joint comfort in just 7 days. Now, if the benefits for the brain and the heart didn't perk my ears up, that certainly would. If you would, touch on the study and tell us how this works.
3: Right. That was a great study. In fact, that's the reason I started taking krill oil about 5-6 years ago. Mm-hmm. Pilot study, double-blind, placebo-controlled, exactly what you want to see out of the Journal of the American College of Nutrition. Now, participants got 300 milligrams of krill oil or placebo. Now, remember, in krill omega 50+, we're giving you even more. We're giving you 500 milligrams of krill oil, so even more potent. But the participants in the study that got the krill oil got some amazing joint benefits, Steve. Get this. In just 7 days, and you remember this from the last show, but yeah, in just 7 days, they were 28% more comfortable. That's a jaw dropper. When I read that, I immediately went out and bought my first bottle of krill oil. But after 30 days, they were 38% more comfortable. The researchers didn't stop there. They looked at flexibility of the joints. They looked at function of the joints. All improved, and I call this the krill oil advantage. So if you're out there and you're taking fish oil, well, fish oil is great. I mean, fish oil is in here. It's so important, but you're not going to get the same joint advantages just on krill. You're not going to experience this joint comfort benefit that we get specifically from the krill. And remember, in krill omega 50+, we've jacked up the levels of the krill 67% more. So in terms of dosage, fantastic.
2: That's big. That is absolutely big. Hey, I was on the website, and the testimonials on the krill omega 50+, they're incredible. I mean, people obviously love this product. I'd like to share a couple of my favorites here.
3: Sure.
2: Believer writes in, she's a female age 45 to 54 from Georgia. She rates it 5 out of 5 stars. She writes, "This has helped. Less grind on my knees when climbing up the steps. Beneficial to my overall health, both physically and mentally. I just feel better," is what she said. Also, Safety Susan, age 55 to 64 from Sacramento, California. She writes to 5 out of 5 stars. "I was a little worried about fishy aftertaste. However, I have not burped it even once." She goes, "I like it better than regular fish oil. The capsule size is smaller and it's easy to swallow." This is big, the capsule size being smaller.
3: You know, and I'm really glad you picked that one out, because Safety Suzanne picks out a very important point there. I don't think we've really harped on this enough, because people have trouble swallowing those huge horse pills, you know, those huge omega-3 pills. These are tiny. So this is why this is such a breakthrough. These capsules are so small and easy to swallow. Anybody can easily swallow them. But at the same time, we've increased the dosage of krill by 67%. We've boosted the antioxidant power. The vitamin D is in there. We supercharged the whole thing with the high omega-3, highly concentrated fish oil. So important for the heart. So yeah, Safety Suzanne, she really nailed it there. I want to read a couple myself. This one in front of me, Blessed. She's in the 55 to 64 age bracket, Fort Worth, Texas, 5 out of 5 stars. She writes, I was experiencing brain fog. I couldn't remember things at work. Felt I was slowing down mentally. Purity was offering a free bottle. I've been taking it for a year, and I swear by it. I have experienced a difference in my brain and body. Good for you, Blessed. Let me read one more. Odie, 54. Male in the 55 to 64 category, 5 out of 5 stars. He's from Canada. He writes, awesome experience. I started taking krill omega 50 plus about 5 weeks ago and have nothing but good things to say about it. I'm experiencing more benefits than I thought possible. The most noticeable is that I feel more mentally alert. I'm finding it easier to get out of bed in the morning. I feel satisfied with 6 to 8 hours of sleep. I wake up with an energy that I haven't felt in a long, long time. You know what? I'm not surprised at these testimonials at all because, again, I take this product myself. Mm-hmm. It's fabulous. My patients love the Krill Omega 50 Plus. They feel it in their joints. They feel it in their brain. They feel it in their energy, their circulation. They just feel better. That's what everybody tells me when they get in this Krill Omega 50 Plus.
4: Now, Dr. Neil Levin, talk for a minute, if you would, about the B12 Energy Melts, too. This is really an exciting addition.
3: So important.
4: You gave these away in our last Krill show as well. And the feedback has been absolutely overwhelming. People simply love the energy, the pep, the vigor they feel when they have their B12 levels restored with these. And now Purity's going to do it again. So 2 free bottles here today for the listeners. Tell us about this.
3: Yeah, remember, first of all the listeners today that pick up the phone and call are going to get a free bottle of this Krill Omega 50 Plus, amazing with the krill oil, 67% more krill oil, the high omega-3 fish oil, boosting those omega-3 levels, so critical for the heart, for the skin, for the hair, for the eyes. On top of that, we added the vitamin D, so important, so pure, so pristine. But now, the B12 energy melts, why are they here? I said to Purity, I said, guys, we're dealing with the 50-plussers here. Even people of 45, 50, 60, 70, they're having more trouble absorbing the B12, and B12 is critical. You think B12, think energy. If your energy is low and you're in your 50s or 60s, I mean, it may be a B12 issue. 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We need that to carry oxygen to the tissue, so important for energy. 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
4: 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Now, Doc, I've seen these ads where they say that krill oil is 48 times stronger than fish oil. Is that true? Does that make any sense?
3: Well, you know, obviously these are the krill guys talking, right?
4: Right, right, right.
3: But you could look at it both ways. Let's get into krill in just a moment. But first, let's pat the fish oil guys on the shoulder, because, you know, you could say that the fish oil is better and stronger, but we're talking about the concentrated high omega-3 fish oil here, because it's higher in the omega-3s, the EPA and DHA that are so important for the heart, the brain, the memory, mood, your eyes, your skin, your hair, your nails. So in one sense, you could say, well, the fish oil is better. But in another sense, I have to hand it to the krill guys, because in terms of antioxidant power, krill oil is extraordinary. And it's because there's a molecule in krill oil that's naturally occurring called astaxanthin. And this astaxanthin, Steve, this is one of the most powerful antioxidants we've ever discovered. Steve, by one measure of antioxidant activity, it's 6,000 times stronger than vitamin C.
4: Wow.
3: So amazing antioxidant power in the krill. And now, as we're getting older, 50-plussers like myself, I'm 52, and we don't make as many antioxidants naturally. Our antioxidant systems are kind of slowing down, and at the same time, we're producing more free radicals naturally. This is why we call it Krill Omega 50 Plus, extra antioxidant power and extra krill. Remember, 500 milligrams of krill instead of 300, that's 67% more, plus the vitamin D, so important for us. And this is just an incredible value proposition. I have folks, they were going out and they were getting the krill separately and the fish oil separately, the antioxidants, the vitamin. You could spend $75 doing that.
4: No kidding.
3: You're getting it all for free today. This is the best of both worlds, this combination product with the krill and the fish oil. It's not one being better than the other. They're both great. And this is the best of both worlds.
4: You know, thank God for Purity products. I'm serious. Seriously, because when you think about where our food supply is gone and where we are today, we have to have something that allows us to feel better as we age, to age gracefully. It's amazing to me as we talk
3: about
4: this.
3: And that's why I love the way that Purity gives away the free bottles. Because, you know, people can be skeptical.
4: Sure.
3: They should be skeptical. But now they can be skeptical and they say, okay, you know what? This sounds pretty important. I'm going to give this a go. It's only going to cost me $6.95. And they get it and they try it out. And what they start to see, because it doesn't take long, remember that joint study, 7 days, 28% more comfortable. What they start to see is, hey, I'm more comfortable. I feel better. They notice their energy is better. And they realize, hey, you know what? This is important. And they tell their friends and they tell their relatives and they tell their loved ones. And Purity's been doing business this way for, I don't know, 20 years now. Let's look at one more. You know, this is a great testimonial by Gracie. 5 out of 5 stars. She writes, it works. I feel a difference in my joints after only 1 week. Also, you have the nicest staff. That's what Gracie writes. You have the nicest staff. People are going to appreciate working with Purity. They're a fantastic company. They put their money where their mouth is. They give out free bottles, and you try it, and you're like, wow, this is great stuff. Thank God for Purity.
4: Let's talk about the heart health for a moment. It's probably the single greatest concern that people face as they age. So anything that we can do to boost heart health becomes really a top priority. You know this, I know this, and those folks out there know this as well. And I know you mentioned earlier that omega-3s literally lower our risk of coronary heart disease. Do I have that correct? Because that's a big statement.
3: You know, absolutely. I mean, protecting the heart, this is what put omega-3s on the map back in the 70s. Dr. Dierberg discovered, you know, how protective they were for the Eskimos. Mm-hmm. By the way, he's a wonderful guy. I had lunch with him a year or two ago. Great conversation. But bottom line is, omega-3s protect our heart in so many ways. They promote a smooth, rhythmical heartbeat, important for the body's normal inflammatory response in the heart muscle, inside the arteries and veins. They promote those youthful, flexible arteries, so important for circulation. They promote healthy blood platelet activity, healthy red blood cell activity. They support a healthy blood pressure. That's very important. Triglycerides. So they do so much for the heart. So simply amazing cardiovascular protection with these omega-3s.
4: It just keeps getting better, doesn't it? Hey, you know, I got to remind our
3: listeners. I have patients come in here all the time, and I'm like, are you taking your omega-3s? I hope you're still taking your omega-3s. You know, they're afraid to say no. 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Take your omega-3s. In fact, if there was only one nutrient that I could take, Steve, honest to God, if there was only one nutrient that I could take, hands down, it's omega-3s. That's the first most important nutrient you could take. And this krill omega 50 plus, I love the way they combine the krill oil with the fish oil, so you're getting the best of both worlds. Can't beat it.
4: I've got to remind our listeners out there about this free bottle deal that's going on, the Krill Omega Plus and the B12. 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Doc, this study you sent me on this omega-3s and the memory is amazing. It seems that the participants taking omega-3s had some pretty incredible benefits here. When you talk about memory, that is something that kind of slips as we get older. Tell us more about this, would you?
3: Right. This was a great study, an important study, because what they did here was very interesting. This out of the journal Neurology, and what they did is they checked the omega-3 level in the red blood cells of women, 1,000 women, older women. So this is a big study, 1,000 women. Mm-hmm. But then again, 8 years later, and the women were on average 78 years old at this point, they did MRI scans of the women's brains. And what they found, Steve, this is so amazing, they found that the brain volume for the women that had higher omega-3 indexes, in other words, they had more omega-3s in their red blood cells, mm-hmm. the women that had more omega-3s in their red blood cells, they had higher brain volume. They were actually maintaining more of the youthful size of the brain. Their brains were bigger. You could see it plainly in the MRI measurements. That's really
4: great.
3: Cool. But not only that, there's a very important part of the brain known as the hippocampus, a very important part of the brain that facilitates learning, facilitates memory. And there was greater brain volume in the hippocampus for people that had more omega-3s in their red blood cells. That's how you can really measure how much omega-3 someone's taking in. So if you take omega-3s, you will raise your omega-3 index. We know this. It's a fact. You take omega-3s, you raise that up. So you want to have more omega-3s in your bloodstream. Very important. That's how it infuses into all the cell membranes, into mm-hmm. the joints, into the brain, etc. So take the Krill Omega 50 Plus. You get the krill oil, 67% more krill oil, so fantastic for the joints. You get the high omega-3 fish oil, vitamin D in there as well, astaxanthin for extra antioxidant power, and protect that brain, protect your memory, facilitate that quick, that youthful thinking that's so fun to have. When you feel sharp, when you feel like your brain is working great, you have that brain energy, it's more fun. It's more fun to be in a conversation. You feel better. You wake out of bed. You have that energy. You feel mentally alert. You feel alive. That's the way I want to feel. That's the way young people feel. That's why we put this in this Krill Omega 50 Plus. We want people to feel younger. We want people to maintain their youthful vigor and attitude. And that's what this Krill Omega 50 Plus is all about.
4: All right. I-

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0: Call soon. 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Everybody's getting that. Don't worry. You're definitely going to get that. But if you're one of the first 1,000 callers, then you get the free B12 Energy Melt. So, no, we need to talk about that one more time. But I want you to get that, too, and I demand this, because this is Krill Omega 50 Plus. We want this for the folks. Hey, if you're in your 40s and you feel run down, it's great for you, too. But 50s, 60s, 70s. Folks in that age bracket, they're not absorbing the B12 as well because they're losing some of the intrinsic factors in the GI tract that are responsible for absorbing the B12. So now you put the B12 Energy Melt on your tongue, tastes delicious, and it just gets in there and boosts up those levels of B12. What do you feel? 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
8: 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One of my favorite guests is on the line. We've got Chris Killam, also known as the Medicine Hunter, standing by now. CNN calls Chris the Indiana Jones of natural medicine because he's constantly scouring the globe, searching for natural remedies. You may have seen Chris on the Dr. Oz show or maybe on PBS or CBS.

0: CBS and also on Fox News, where he does a health segment. He's been featured in the New York Times and also on ABC's 2020. Anyway, Chris is joining us today to discuss not one, but three of the hottest nutritional ingredients out there on the market today. Even better, he's teamed up with Purity today to give away a complimentary bottle to everyone out there in the listening audience. So do not, I repeat, do not change that dial. But first, a quick introduction. Chris Killam is an author and an educator. He's written 14 books. He's conducted research in over 30 countries. Again, he's been on with Oprah and Friends and Dr. Oz. Chris, welcome back to the show.
1: Thank you so much. It's always a pleasure to have a great conversation with you.
0: Now, most of us are super busy these days. We want to stay healthy, but quite frankly, it can be daunting, you know, with all the different supplements out there. Now, Chris, you've traveled all over the world learning about different natural remedies. So you really know which ingredients to look for. So tell me this, besides a good multivitamin and some fish oil, maybe a few other things, go into the three super hot nutrients you've been so jazzed about lately.
1: Well, I'm happy to do that. The three super nutrients, as we like to say, are a green tea extract, a turmeric extract called curcumin, and an extract from red wine called resveratrol. And apropos of what you said about my traveling around the world, I've extensively investigated these in their host countries. So I've been in the green tea plantations of China and India and worked with top researchers of this ingredient in those countries. With turmeric, I've been deeply involved with turmeric researchers in India and seen all of that. And with resveratrol, I've worked with scientists in Europe and also in California and Chile and South Africa, all of which are major red wine producing areas. So I've had the opportunity to investigate these things in the field, meet with the top scientists, and my conclusion is that green tea, curcumin from turmeric root, and resveratrol from red wine are remarkable health-enhancing agents that everybody can benefit from in a very, very substantial way.
0: Now, Chris, let's talk about these big three. And it's interesting that they're all found in our diet and all are considered superfoods. The green tea, the curcumin, the resveratrol. Why did you want to combine the three? There's always a method to your madness, if I can say it that way, because you combine these things together. You call it a real game changer.
1: Well, you know, when I look at these, there actually isn't a reason to put them all in separate products. They do go very well together. As you said, they're all food derived. So it's kind of like you can make a salad if you choose out of many vegetables. You don't just have to have a bowl of lettuce or a bowl of cucumbers. And while that's a little bit simplistic, the fact is that all of these are very, very rich in groups of protective compounds that are both antioxidant, so they actually protect our organ systems, so they maintain a healthy inflammatory status in the body. And this is really a big breakthrough. I also like the idea that people can get a concentrated supplement of green tea extract, curcumin extract, and resveratrol in one product with truly meaningful amounts of each one and not have to go out and basically buy a shopping cart full of stuff.
0: Now, let's dive into the headlines and the research, especially on this green tea, because it's absolutely amazing. I know in Asia they've been using it for thousands of years for healthy aging. But what are you seeing recently in the press? I know you told me the Nutrition Research Journal in its July 2012 issue revealed that green tea significantly increased plasma antioxidant activity and whole blood glutathione. Can you recap some of these headlines and tell me why you're such a green tea advocate?
1: Okay. What you just said about increasing plasma antioxidant activity is really critical. There are many antioxidants that people consume that don't actually wind up in the body, or they don't wind up in the body in any significant amounts. The green tea antioxidants, which we know are among the most highly beneficial antioxidants in the entire world, are very well absorbed. They improve plasma antioxidant activity. That is the blood concentration of antioxidants. So what happens is you get this great concentration of antioxidant substances, which are protective compounds floating around in the body and protecting the cells of your body, your organs, every part of your body. body from premature destruction due to exposure to environmental pollutants and things in the diet. With regard to the whole blood glutathione, when we take in the right antioxidants, and not all antioxidant compounds are the right antioxidants, our bodies produce more of its own super protective compound called glutathione. So you take in the green tea extract, you build the antioxidant activity in your blood, and you also cause your body to produce this enormously beneficial, very well-studied, very powerful protective substance called glutathione. So it is remarkable. This isn't something that most high antioxidant foods or supplement ingredients do, but it does happen with a concentrated, properly made green tea extract.
0: All right, let's switch gears and talk about this curcumin, which is number 2 on your list. And by the way, these three ingredients are all found in the new green tea combo formula. We're going to be offering a free bottle in a few minutes, but talk to me about the curcumin, which is spelled C-U-R-C-U-M-I-N. Now, most people haven't heard of it, but scientists and researchers know it's one of the most powerful superfoods on the planet. It can positively influence our DNA, maintain joint comfort, healthy inflammation, and more. Can you share some of the incredible headlines on curcumin and tell us why you use this? And we talked about this off air a few minutes ago, this patented curcumin with greater absorption.
1: Okay. Well, first of all, I think while people might not know the term curcumin, they may well know turmeric root, which is a yellow spice, and it shows up in curries, and it's part of the 5,000-year-old Indian Ayurvedic system of medicine. I've been studying turmeric and its derivative curcumin since the 1970s, and I'll say this right off the bat, that there are almost no plant materials in the world as extensively studied as this. A couple of thousand studies can be found in the scientific and medical literature. We know that curcumin is powerfully antioxidant. We know that it has a remarkable capacity to protect the liver, and the liver is our primary detoxifying organ. It greatly enhances joint health. So if people are experiencing joint discomfort due to overuse, this really helps to relieve that. And it's also what we call cardioprotective. It helps to protect the heart. It helps to maintain normal, healthy cholesterol. And one last thing that is really kind of astounding is that curcumin actually causes your body to produce what are called neuroprotective factors in the brain. So it causes your body to produce these agents in the brain that protect the actual tissue of the nerves and the brain itself. There's almost nothing else that we know of that does this. Specifically, the curcumin that you mentioned offers about 7 times the absorption of other curcumin. So when you take 250 milligrams of this stuff, you get about 7 times the activity that you would if you took, say, a comparable amount of another curcumin extract. So this, in my opinion, is one of the most life-enhancing, protective, totally beneficial substances on Earth, and it has just decades of scientific and medical studies to back it up.
0: Now, Chris, I know that we talked already about the green tea and the curcumin in your new green tea formula, which Purity is giving away for free today. But first, tell me about the third nutrient on the list, the resveratrol, which is super hot right now. Share with us some of the headlines and the science behind resveratrol. I know the French love it, but why is it on your short list?
1: Well, resveratrol is one of those remarkable compounds that I just sort of shake my head at how many different things it does. It is found in grapes, in wine grapes. It also shows up in cranberries. What we know about resveratrol is that, like green tea and also like curcumin extract, it's profoundly antioxidant. But more than that, it shows significant properties. When you look at some of the things in the body that happen during aging as a result of fat accumulation in tissue and insulin sensitivity, resveratrol helps to protect against those things. It's a powerful immune regulator. And you know, our immune system is responsible for keeping us healthy. It is remarkably beneficial for the heart. And this is why it's considered one of the keys to the so-called French paradox. You know, the French drink a lot of red wine, they eat a lot of cheese, they smoke cigarettes, and they stay slim and they have good cardiovascular health, which just seems completely unfair. But resveratrol appears to be key in that. And additionally, there is a brain benefit like there is with the curcumin with blood flow to the brain. So when you take resveratrol, you get brain blood flow. This means you get more oxygen to the tissues of the brain. So this is on my short list for all those reasons and for about a dozen more that would just plain take too long to explain.
0: All right, again, we're talking with Chris Killam, also known as the Indiana Jones of natural medicine, sometimes called the medicine hunter as well. Chris, let's laser in on how this wonderful formula that you created in conjunction with Purity Products. I know that Purity's been in business now for, what is it, over 20 years. They've got a top rating from the Better Business Bureau, and people can get a complimentary bottle of this green tea CR today. We'll give that number out in a few minutes. But first, Chris, before we tell our listeners how they can get their very own complimentary bottle of green tea CR, tell me this. If you wanted to buy this green tea plus the patented curcumin plus the resveratrol, I mean, you'd spend close to probably at least $75 for all three bottles in the store. And yet today, Purity Products is giving away a free bottle. How are they able to do this?
1: Well, you can consider it kind of a smart bet. And what I mean by that, first of all, Purity's big, but they're also very strategic. They know that if a person who's listening will pick up the phone, call in and get their free bottle, and it really is free, as in free, as in it doesn't cost you money. If that person will try the product, take it as recommended, they're going to feel it. And when they feel it, they're going to say, gee, I want this as part of my regular daily regimen. 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They're betting that people will have a positive experience, that they'll say, gosh, I like this. 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
0: Chris, hold that thought. 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Okay, Chris, talk about some of the headlines just on the green tea that we didn't get to yet. I understand that dieters just love green tea because it supports healthy fat metabolism. Is that right? And what does the research say about green tea when it comes to weight management?
1: Well, this is one of the especially wonderful things about green tea. We know that green tea has thermogenic properties. That is, it has heat-generating properties in the body, so it actually causes your body to burn more calories. So when you eat a meal, you're going to burn more calories from that meal as a result of taking a good, well-made, concentrated green tea extract. In addition, it has specific fat oxidation properties. It actually burns fat. I'm not suggesting that you're going to lose 20 pounds in a week, but I am saying that this is going to help your body to metabolize fat more efficiently. Over time, taking a green tea extract can help you to have a better fat to lean muscle ratio. So from a weight control standpoint, this is very good news. Additionally, green tea helps to stabilize blood glucose or blood sugar. And unstable blood sugar is one of the contributing factors to increased weight. So by stabilizing blood sugar, you have an effect on weight control and weight management. So it's really quite remarkable stuff. You need enough of it. We've got enough of it in green tea CR. It has to be the right extract. We've got the right extract. But the science is there for healthy weight management.
0: All right. Now, Chris, you say that with Purity's formula, it provides you with about 3 cups worth of green tea in each 2-capsule serving. So you get all of the green tea's concentrated benefits for energy, for heart health, for alertness in just 2 caps. Plus, you get the curcumin and the resveratrol, too. So it's easy. You call it your daily shortcut to better health. Explain this idea of a healthy shortcut and explain some of the top benefits as well.
1: Well, I mean, you could, for example, drink 3 cups of good concentrated green tea each day, eat at least 1 really rich curry made with a lot of turmeric root, and drink a couple of glasses of red wine. You could do that every day. Most people will not do that every day, but they still might want the benefits of 3 of the biggest superstar protective health-enhancing nutrients on the entire planet. So when I call this a daily shortcut, I'm simply saying that you can get in a capsule, in a good capsule, what you'd otherwise have to get by drinking a few cups of tea, eating at least 1 large, you know, turmeric-laden curry every day, and drinking a couple of glasses of concentrated red wine.
0: Again, we're talking with Chris Killam, the medicine hunter. Now, in this new green tea CR formula from Purity, it's really about the research. Share with us some of your favorite studies and the headlines on the curcumin that we didn't get to yet. I know this is one of your favorite ingredients for joint comfort and even for brain health.
1: Well, I especially like the liver protective, heart protective, and joint modifying properties of this stuff. The liver is our greatest detoxifying organ, and we know that we're constantly bombarded by toxins in the environment. In fact, blood studies show that newborn babies contain 200 industrial pollutants in their blood at the time of birth. So we need a functioning, super healthy, very strong liver. We might not think about our livers that much, but we need that. Mm-hmm. And we know that curcumin protects the liver. It keeps it strong. From a cardiac standpoint, it's highly beneficial for the heart. It's very good for maintaining healthy cholesterol and healthy platelet levels. And from a joint standpoint, we have innumerable studies showing overall improvement in joint health and relief and stable inflammatory activity, better joint mobility as a result of taking curcumin. I like the brain protective studies as well. You know, curcumin delivers all this. So I regard it as one of the single most important things that you can put in your body. And I'm very well aware that most people are not going to eat enough raw turmeric root to get the benefits that they should and that they can get from a concentrated curcumin extract.
0: 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Purity knows that once you experience the benefits of Green Tea CR, you're not going to want to miss a day of taking it. 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Call now. Right, back to the show. Chris, I don't want to get too technical here, but these antioxidants in green tea are classified as polyphenols, and they really are super powerful and well-respected by scientists. But in this green tea CR formula, there's more. It's got the green tea, it's got the curcumin, the resveratrol that we talked about, plus grape seed extract, bioflavonoids, vitamin C. Can you talk to me about this array of really super antioxidants and polyphenols that you've put in the formula?
1: Well, yeah, I won't say that we kind of went overkill, but I will say that we really, really developed an efficient, comprehensive program here. Grape seed extract contain a group of highly specialized antioxidant compounds that not only do much of what I've already described, but also enhance the physical integrity of tissue in the blood vessels and the skin. So we put those in there for extra boost in antioxidant activity, but also for a specific type of activity that isn't as much addressed by the green tea, the curcumin, and the resveratrol. The bioflavonoids enhance the overall activity of vitamin C, and vitamin C itself is one of the most important nutrients that we can possibly take in. So I would say that we were very, very thorough. You know, when we went through what could be in this product, we said, you know, what would happen if we put in grape seed extract, bioflavonoids, and vitamin C? We realized that we would have an utterly superior formula. And just to reiterate, I want people to experience dynamic health. I want people to feel great. This formula, the green tea CR, will make you feel great. And that's the purpose of it.
0: All right, Chris, I love this green tea CR combination formula. And remember, the CR stands for curcumin and resveratrol. I love that with this complimentary bottle today, our listeners can get started for free. That's great value. What would people expect to pay if they bought all of these separately in the store?
1: Well, I think if they bought high-quality products that contain these ingredients, they'd be into it for about $75 or so, possibly even $80.
0: Yeah.
1: So they'd wind up spending appreciably more than they're going to spend on the green tea CR formula. And they still wouldn't get the grape seed extract. They still wouldn't get the pine bark extract, the bioflavonoids, or the vitamin C.
0: Chris, what kind of results can people expect to see? What can they expect to feel once they start taking this formula?
1: I think that people will feel greater joint mobility and comfort. I think they'll feel more energy because these ingredients also help to stabilize and maintain natural healthy blood sugar control. I think they'll have more sustained energy throughout the day. And I would just suspect that people will have an experience of greater vitality. When you have a more highly functional immune system, you just feel more energy and better overall. It's kind of, you know, like those days when you get up and go, wow, I feel great. This is a wow, I feel great formula.
0: Now, Chris, the green tea CR, let me get this straight. It provides about 3 cups worth of green tea in each 2-capsule serving. Plus, you get the antioxidant equivalent of several servings of fruits and vegetables. Plus, you get the resveratrol and the joint comfort and brain function benefits of the curcumin. I mean, wow, all in one formula. In the last 2 minutes, talk to me about this shortcut to better health and why you want everyone listening to this program to call now for that complimentary bottle of green tea CR.
1: Okay. Fortunately, there's an immense body of science that has been growing steadily for the past 20 years, and it's really rich science now. We know that of the various plant-derived substances that exist, green tea extract, curcumin extract, and resveratrol extract are at the absolute top of the list of protective, vitality-enhancing, overall health-promoting compounds. There just isn't anything like these. They're in the green tea CR, CR standing for curcumin and resveratrol, product in meaningful amounts. People will take this product. They're going to feel the difference. You're going to feel energy. You're going to feel more vitality. You're just plain going to feel better, kind of more fluid and in that flow of good health.
0: Sure.
1: So I want people to experience that. And given that they can get a free bottle, I'm also not saying, now put yourself at great risk and spend a lot of money. I'm saying, no, try it free. Let the product speak for itself.
0: Chris Killam, as always, fascinating information. We appreciate your insight. Thanks so much.
1: Thank you. It's always a pleasure to speak with you.
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2: Hello and welcome to the show. I'm your host, Pat Campbell. We've got a fascinating program for you today. Our guest today says that there is a youth molecule in the human body, and he says this molecule of youth happens to be concentrated in our skin, hair, eyes, and joints. He says this substance not only dramatically influences our appearance, in other words, how young or how healthy we look, but more importantly, our physical strength, our flexibility, and mobility. This is our ability to do things, lift things, get around, be physical. Today we're going to learn more about this once mysterious substance and how new breakthroughs are allowing us to get it back and keep it as we get older. All right, Bill Sardi is here. Bill is an author. He's traveled around the world in search of information about hyaluronic acid, or HA as it's sometimes referred to. He's back from his recent trip to a small village in Japan, where people maintain high levels of HA and are famous for their ability to defy the aging process. Bill, welcome to the program.
3: Great to be with you, Pat. And all your statements to introduce the show today are certainly not overstatements. After years of people using oral hyaluronic acid supplements, well, of course, we're going to give your audience a report today, an update, and an improvement, how things are going, as thousands of people have discovered how this supports in particular their joints, but also their skin and their eyes and, of course, their hair and so on. These are the areas where the body actually is highly concentrated in HA. But I want to tell all your listeners to please stay tuned, because there's going to be an offer today from Purity Products, no strings attached. This is an offer from a reputable company that's been in business for years.
4: 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You get to try a bottle of this wonderful new product and make your life simple, make your supplement regimen simple, and save a little money along the way.
2: Now, you say there's a youth molecule in the human body and that it holds the key to the visible signs of aging. Now, you've written about this. You've traveled to Japan to do the research. So tell me about it. What exactly is this molecule you're talking about?
3: Pat, it's amazing that most people don't know this word, hyaluronic acid. And, of course, it's made. It's all over our body. It's in our skin. It's an all-natural molecule. We can get it orally, replace it in our body. But more so, we've learned that the little bit that we can get as a dietary supplement can trigger your body to make more. And, of course, why do we need more? Well, when we're young, we're loaded with this stuff. When we're babies, we have what we call baby fat. It's really baby HA. It makes, as babies fall down and get cuts and scrapes, you notice they never really get any lifelong scars from that because they have lots of HA on board, hyaluronic acid. And to make this easy to understand for the audience, I think we can all appreciate that women have smoother skin and thicker hair and so on. All of that is because estrogen sends a signal to make more HA, and that's why the girls have more limber, flexible joints. They can get in a kind of a lotus posture kind of that men can't get into. They certainly have all of those advantages, and it's because the estrogen sends a signal to make more HA. Now, women have more HA to lose than men do, and you see the skin shriveling up, the joints and so on, as women age. But there's a way to get it back. And, of course, Purity Products for years now has been talking about HA, and they have a new formula just for the joints, HA joint formula. And it's so important today because I think everyone's confused. An article in the New York Times says consumers are confused what to do to support their joints, so people are looking for alternatives. We need cushioning in between the joints, the bones in our joints. When a doctor looks at an x-ray, all he's doing is measuring the space between the two bones there in the knee. So it's about a quarter of an inch space. Without that cushioning, you've got bone rubbing on bone. That's what HA is. It's the jello or the cushioning agent in between our bones. We lose it either due to wear and tear or age. And so we start getting problems. The more that we find pain relief, the more pain relievers we use, the more we're going to use these joints, and then we're going to wear out more bone. And they've noticed this. People who chronically use pain relievers are going to have more bone wear. So what you need is the actual cushioning back there to lubricate the joint, and that's what HA does. That's what HA is. The doctors call it synovial fluid. They actually inject this into joints, orthopedists do, dermatologists inject it into the skin, eye doctors use it as a lubricant during eye surgery. So it's nothing foreign to modern medicine, but it may be new to you as a listener there, and you have never heard about HA before. Well, you need to learn about it. It's a wonderful molecule. It's all natural, and you can get it as a dietary supplement. Purity Products was the first to introduce it. Now, it's a great big long molecule, Pat, that's 6 million Daltons in molecular weight. Think of 6 million paper clips put together. It's big. You can't absorb it, and Purity found a way to knock it down so that it's only about 1,500 to 3,000. That means that you can absorb this orally. We actually proved that in studies conducted at a laboratory right there in Florida, and we're going to tell you more about that, but we proved that it's orally absorbed. Most doctors are told that oral HA cannot be absorbed. That's true if it's the regular HA. It's got to be knocked down in molecular weight. And more important, it needs some other antioxidants to be added with it. We're going to talk about one here in just a moment. But Purity Products is introducing this all-new joint formula for people that are searching for alternatives for their joint health. And, of course, this isn't a drug. It's a dietary supplement meant to, of course, support healthy joint health as we think of it.
2: If you're just tuning in, we're talking with Bill Sardi about hyaluronic acid, or HA. Now, Bill, you said recently that the HA revolution is underway. More and more people are using it. Tell us why HA is such a breakthrough, and what exactly can it do for people?
3: I think the brick and the mortar analogy is probably the best for everybody to understand it. There are bricks in our body, the cells. There's mortar in between, and the mortar is the collagen. Now, within the collagen, not the collagen itself, vitamin C makes collagen, but within that collagen, there's a moisturizing agent that looks like Jell-O. Now, everyone knows you put some Jell-O in the refrigerator, and the water separates out after a time. And that's what's happening in our body. We're losing the water-holding molecule, HA. The body is 72% water. And as we lose this, the connective tissue that connects all of our cells, that connects all of everything that we have, begins to lose its water. It separates out, and then we begin to lose the substance, the scaffolding, the support structure that holds our body together. And, of course, we begin to wrinkle, we shrivel up, we lose an inch in our height, we see the brain shrivels up in the eye, and so on. All of these things occur with age, and, you know, Ponce de Leon was looking for a youth molecule, and he wanted to find it in, of course, the fountain of youth, the water. He was looking for a water fountain. The body needs water, but it has to hold it, and, of course, I want everyone to think of having something like a Jell-O type of a water balloon filled with Jell-O, or one filled with water. Which one do you want? You want the one filled with Jell-O because it's still firm but soft and cushiony. And that's the way our bodies are when we're young babies. Or even a pregnant woman is loaded with this, which is an example of the how the HA is made more so at certain times of our life. But as age goes on, we're going to lose it. We're going to see the wrinkles, the thinning hair. We're going to see our joints lose their flexibility. We're just telling people that after thousands of people have tried this, if you're taking glucosamine supplements, it took 13 years for doctors to adopt glucosamine sulfate. It's a regular dietary supplement now in drugstores, health food stores. People ask me, well, why hasn't my doctor told me about hyaluronic acid? Well, it took 13 years for glucosamine. It'll be on the front page of Time magazine. It's just going to take time. And it'll get there because patients are going to take this to their doctors and point it out, as they did glucosamine. The revolution starts with patients and people that have issues and want to have healthy joints and skin and hair and eyes and want to see some of these useful levels of HA restored in their body.
2: Now, Bill, you've written a great deal about the role of hyaluronic acid in the body's connective tissues. How does HA work in the joints and the connective tissues?
3: It's a natural cushioning agent. And, Pat, we're talking to about between the bones. It also surrounds the nerves. There's a sciatic nerve. There's an ulnar nerve. There's a carpal tunnel nerve. All of these are going to need the special cushioning that HA can give them. There are people that tell us this stuff works. Here's Ernie writing to me, who's actually teaches and plays golf in Dover, Delaware. He found this purity joint formula, and we're telling you it worked miracles for him. Why? Because purity has not only taken the HA, but they've taken a brand new substance called Hydrox that's taken from olives. Now, Pat, you notice you can put a bowl of olives on your table and a year later come back, and except for a little bit of shrinkage due to just a loss of moisture, they're very stable. They're still there. They didn't shrivel up and waste away due to fungal contamination. So there's something very strong in olives. We've known it for a long time. Dr. Roberto Crea, an Italian researcher who's now here in this country, doing some research on hydroxytyrosol extracted from olives and found out that it does some of the same things that the molecules do that trigger, like estrogen does, the production of HA. So we began to think, why don't we combine this wonderful, strong antioxidant from olives into Purity's new HA joint formula? You know, we're getting results like we've never seen before. This is why Bill writes to us this year saying, I'm taking HA for my knees. It's done wonders for my joints. So we get these letters from people. They're unsolicited. You see, this is the kind of thing we hear. And, of course, they're astounded with this. They just can't believe it. Here's someone writing to me. This is Dr. Cal Lee saying, he looks like a man that's 30 years younger, and he says people can't even believe his level of fitness and youthful appearance. And he says, I tell you to tell him, it's just the HA formula. And, of course, he sent us pictures on the Internet how fit he looks for his age. 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
2: Now, Bill, you visited this village in Japan, Yuzuri Hari, or as they call it, the Village of Long Life. Now, I understand that the people had unusually high HA levels in this village. What did you find when you met the people? Is it genetic? Is it dietary? What did you see?
3: Well, I went there again for the second time with translators, photographers, and it was easy to understand without studies, even though the town doctor there, Dr. Komori, has identified hyaluronic acid is the very reason why these people in Yuzuri Hara exhibit such youthfulness. And by the way, they have a lady there in her 90s without any aging spots in her skin, perfect skin, no wrinkles whatsoever. People living into their 80s and 90s, look a lot younger, and it all became clear when we were there. Now, they grow a lot of their own vegetables and foods right there near their homes, and they have a lot of fresh foods, and sometimes they have a little extra, so they come down to the vegetable market and bring their goods there to be sold. So we were there taking pictures and interviewing people when 83-year-old Mr. Ishii came driving in on his motorcycle to deliver his vegetables to the fruit market. Pat, where do we have in the United States 83-year-olds driving their motorcycle down to the vegetable market? We don't have it. We followed him to his home where he was up on a 30-foot ladder trimming a tree. He works in the fields about 4 to 6 hours a day. And he introduced us to his neighbor, who was 90 years old without a wrinkle on his face. Neither of them use reading glasses. And, of course, he works about 6 to 8 hours out in the fields every day. This was remarkable. I almost felt, Pat, I was in some sort of a place where the dinosaurs are still living or something. It was so remarkable. These people just exhibit a youthfulness, a flexibility in their joints, certainly a healthfulness that we just don't see everywhere else. In fact, it was so remarkable that the Emperor of Japan actually has visited this village. Pictures were taken there. You could see them all over the village there as they had posted them. So this had stood out. And, of course, Connie Chung, ABC News 2020, had gone to visit there in the year 2000. This was originally on television. You could see the actual pictures for yourself. But the HA revolution has come here, Pat. And, of course, we've had 3 years of use of HA. But we could lose people in the science. So they want to know, what's real? Is this for real? Well, it's real for Tom, who writes to us, a pharmacist now from Santa Cruz, California, 70 years of age, participating in the Hawaii Ironman contest in Kona, Hawaii, this past year, 70 years old. He said this new HA formula for the joints did a great job. Now, certainly a pharmacist would know. Here's John writing to me and saying, you know, at age 55, boy, when I tried HA, I'm now back to playing full court basketball with the 20-year-olds, and I've even begun to jog again. These are the kinds of reports that we hear.
2: Let me ask you a question here. You mentioned glucosamine, and there's another one out there that's pretty popular, MSM. How does this HA stack up against those other ones? The other ones, you have to take them for a while before you even see any results.
3: You do. And most of these are very positive dietary supplements. They certainly have lots of benefits. Glucosamine takes quite a while to kick in. MSM is a wonderful sulfur compound. And again, it's an anti-inflammatory, as are many things like fish oil. So these are all wonderful, but they're not dealing with the origin of the problem. The origin of the problem is the loss of cushioning in the joint. And if we can just replace this, if we can find a way to get that cushioning back, that's what we call youthfulness. That's what we had when we were young. Here's David writing to me from New York, 25 years, looking for something that would help support his lower back. And, of course, he said, I can't believe it now. He says, I can't thank you enough for this product. People have tried all the alternatives. They've searched everywhere else, Pat, and they haven't heard of hyaluronic acid.
2: Now, the reorder rates on HA sort of tell me that things are phenomenal. The product works. The study shows how. But what are the customers saying? What are they telling you, candidly? What are they saying to Bill Sardi?
3: If the horses come back to the trough, there must be good water there. It's amazing to me how people say, just keep sending this. It's wonderful. It changed my life. Here's Lorraine saying, I can't believe it, but I'm able to run. I love it. Run 5 miles a day. My skin, nails are great. Telling everybody about it. These are online. You can go see some of these comments. Purity Products has it online where people just log in and tell you. These aren't edited in any way. Here's Brent writing, says, no one at Purity Products made an outlandish claim about HA joint formula, but 3 days after I started taking it, I noticed the difference. 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Like the people who've written in and said all these wonderful things. 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Here's Jasmine saying, my face looks moist and youthful, and I'm getting people asking me about it. 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
3: 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I don't know how I can convince your audience of this, Pat, but to read these wonderful letters, tell them that this works. It worked for my dog. It's worked for my mother-in-law. It worked for my brother. These are real stories from real people who tell us that it worked for them. And I know people want to know there's good science behind it. I went all over the world. I went to Japan. I called researchers in laboratories all over the world to write a whole book, get hundreds of references before we began to realize even that HA was safe to use, effective. It's really a wonderful dietary supplement. 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
3: Well, certainly when we look in the mirror, when we see, well, let's say we're twin brothers, if we're looking, one of us ages faster than the other, how do we know that? And we're looking at our hair, we're looking at our skin, how smooth it is. You're losing HA. That's what your body's telling you. How do you get it back? Just think, there is a way. And Purity Products, taking all the risk out, all of the issues about you coming up with the dollars and everything, they just want you to try it because we're talking about replacing an all-natural molecule in your body. You can take this. Thousands have. And so they've pioneered the way. you need to be added to the list. If you're taking glucosamine, well, try HA. And you're going to find the kind of results that we're talking about here on the air. And you can do it without any risk. All you're going to do is help Purity Products with a little bit of the cost, and you are going to get a bottle of this new HA joint formula with this new hydrox molecule as well into it to help trigger your body to make more HA. Losing HA and aging are equivalent to the same thing. How do you get it back? How do you get this wonderful youth molecule? There certainly is one. Ponce de Leon was right. The fountain of youth, the body is 72% water, but it needs to be held into a cushioning gel. No, this isn't going to cause water retention. No, it doesn't increase any kind of problems like that. It's all natural. You had a lot more of it when you were young. You just need to get a little bit of it back. I know the more, Pat, that I say good about this, people find it unbelievable.
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6: Galatians 2:11 says, "But when Peter came to Antioch, I withstood him to the face, for he was to blame." How do you handle conflict? In today's society, confrontation is not encouraged. Therefore, things are rarely resolved. Where if you are confronted at the inception of a problem, it never festers into the situations we see throughout our communities. The Apostle Paul confronted the Apostle Peter and said, "You are the blame." What nerve and conviction it took for him to do that. The lesson, if you know you're right, in love, confront. That's how we handle conflict.
5: You've just heard an inspirational moment from Pastor Marvin L. Winans of Perfecting Church on the

Good morning and welcome to the Mildred Gatta Show. You know, there's a lot going on in the world, and unless you were in a tunnel somewhere and didn't get out in time, you would know that we are back at war. Remember the agreement between the U.S. and Iran? Well, the president says all bets are off. I began to think about over the years how we have prepared ourselves for war, how our society changed because of war, and the dialogue that came out of the mouths of people who represented us and how they handled those particular challenges. And my mind took me back to the 60s, the 70s, and especially when we were going into Vietnam.

0: one of the most unforgettable and unfortunate chapters of American history. And a lot of people spoke out against the war, and there was a lot of controversy in this country when Dr. Martin Luther King Jr. decided it was time for him to speak out. And there was a young man, a congressman from California, by the name of Ron Dellums. He spoke loud, he spoke clear, he was an intellectual, and he represented us well and represented America well. So I thought I'd take you back to a particular time in history when our leaders, they didn't just have the label leaders or the description leaders, they really did lead, and they spoke well to America. I want to share with you some of Congressman Dellums and what he had to say about our society, our role in war around the world, and how we responded.
1: Ron Dellums is a legend in this country in the progressive movement. I just want to remind you of one thing you may have forgotten. One of his first acts when he was sworn in as a U.S. representative was to take a small annex room to his office in the House of in his office in the House of Representatives, and mount an exhibition of the atrocities committed by the United States in Vietnam. As a freshman congressman, and he has continued to stand for social justice, labor rights, environmental rights. He is a true champion of our movement, Ron Dellums.
2: Sisters and brothers, I come from the Bay Area, Oakland, Berkeley. Unlike many other places in the country, virtually every movement of the 60s emerged in close proximity and great simultaneity. So unlike many other places, we were forced to sense each other's anger, to feel each other's rage, to listen to each other's analysis, to feel each other's passion, to listen to each other's music. And I maintain that out of that incredible cauldron of activism, a unique group of people emerged. So we had to hear each other, the civil rights movement, the nationalist movement, the Brown Berets, the Black Panthers, the Gray Panthers, all of the various movements. I remember in 1966, a young guy by the name of Bob Scheer, a journalist who ran against the person that I ultimately defeated 4 years later. I remember we used to come back from meetings where we would hear this young guy lay out an extraordinary analysis of why we should oppose the Vietnam War. We used to come back and say, man, that's a bad dude. White guy too, you know. Wow. But in 1967, something magical happened. This brilliant, prophetic, articulate, eloquent minister mounted the podium, 1967, Riverside Church in New York, and laid out his reason for opposing the Vietnam War. It was courageous and historic. He laid out his moral opposition. He saw it as unjust, illegal, and immoral. When he stepped away from the pulpit, he was attacked by people in the civil rights movement by saying, Martin, stay in your lane, brother. You're a civil rights activist. Don't water down the movement. You're going to invite new enemies. You're going to detract from what we're doing. Stay in your lane. Whites attacked him essentially the same way by saying, Reverend Martin Luther King, stay in your lane. You're a civil rights leader. What do you know about foreign policy and national security and war and peace? Stay in your lane. So Martin Luther King begins to crisscross the country to answer his critics. He comes to Berkeley, California, Sproul Hall steps, University of California at Berkeley, crowded literally with thousands of people. A young black guy, Ron Dellum, standing way in the back of the several thousand people, hanging on every word, didn't realize at that moment that my life would be changed forever. And I would comment on 4 points that he made in that speech and speeches going forward challenging the war in Vietnam. First, he said, "Why did I stand up?" His response was, "I cannot segregate my moral concerns." That said to me that we must challenge all forms of injustice. Because Martin Luther King said we cannot segregate our moral concerns. Secondly, he said there are two kinds of leaders. One who waits until the consensus is formed and then runs swiftly to the front of the group and declare leadership. But then he said there's a second kind of leader who has the audacity and the courage to risk attempting to shape a new consensus. I interpreted that to mean we had carried the burden of racial, cultural, and economic oppression, but we did not have to carry the burden of ignorance. That we had the obligation, the right, and the responsibility to enter the arena and be educative, to educate our people, to help them to understand the interrelatedness, the interconnectedness, the relationships between and among all issues of oppression and injustice. One of his lessons of education was a statement that was so vivid, so powerful. "We are dropping bombs in North Vietnam that are exploding in the ghettos and the barrios of America." How incredibly poetic, how incredibly powerful the vision. He was saying to people, understand the relationship between the billions of dollars that are being spent to wage war and the inability to address the injustice that is taking place in the ghettos and the barrios of America. The issue of priorities. Very powerful. But to me, the most powerful statement that shaped my life forever was this comment. "Peace is more than simply the absence of war. It is the presence of justice." I interpreted that to mean, wow, the peace movement is the ultimate movement. Peace is the superior idea. That the umbrella movement of all movements, the peace movement, because to come together under the banner of peace forces us to challenge all forms of injustice. I want you to consider this point. I don't make it in criticism, I make it simply as a matter that we must reflect upon, because I've come to this moment many times. Suppose everyone, because I believe that the movement to end the war in Vietnam ultimately became the largest and most powerful movement in the country. But when the war in Vietnam ended, many of the people went home and left us to fight racism, poverty, hunger, disease, homelessness, helplessness. They went home. And my great lament in my life has been, what would have happened in this country and in this world if people had heard Martin Luther King and said, now that we've ended the war in Vietnam, let's get on with dealing with other forms of injustice. What would the world look like? Pat Schroeder will recall, I tried to, on the floor of Congress, to tweak that comment just a little so my colleagues could understand it. I didn't mean to quack that way. I'm sorry about that. Peace is more than simply the absence of war. It is the absence of conditions that give rise to war. Okay? So that if we stay together, what would the international community look like? What would the world look like globally? What would America look like? Would we still be seeing the Baltimores if we had challenged on these issues? But it's not too late. In my final remarks, I have 1 minute. I may go slightly a few seconds over, but young people have asked me, what is the difference between your generation when you are age and our generation? I won't give you my total answer because I think it's a good question, but I'll deal with two. Martin Luther King told us to raise our voices in the name of peace and justice and equality and peace because it was the right thing, the moral thing, the ethical thing, the principal thing to do. This generation must do it because it's now the only thing to do. It has now become the imperative. So what was principal for our generation now is the imperative for this generation. Because we know that the price of war is too high. We know that the price of neglect of the issues that affect the human condition, we do it at our peril. So that we have a responsibility now to address the imperative. A second difference is Martin Luther King never told us we couldn't do it. He said, go out and change the world. Remember, he said, I may not be with you at the end, but I have reached the mountaintop. And I can tell you this, we will achieve. So we felt that we could change the world, and we went out to change the world. But this generation is being told 24 hours a day, the system is broken, you can't fix it. The system is bought and paid for, you can't get it back. So how can people move to change the world when they are constantly being fed a diet of cynicism, of superficial political analysis rooted solely in partisan politics, or the shaping of personalities as if this individual or that individual can change the world all by themselves without dealing with the substance of the problems of policies that have to be addressed, but we narrow it down to very parochial, shallow analysis. So what we have to say to this generation of young people, out of a sense of urgency, out of a sense of the imperative, you now must emerge. I've been doing some lecturing at Howard University with young people, and I'll tell you what I found out. Last point. It's not that this generation does not get it. It's that they don't always hear it. But when they do hear it, they get it because they listen carefully. And if I had to bet my last dollar, I would bet it on this generation of young people because they're not carrying the same baggage we're carrying. And if they ever stand up, they will change America and change the world for their children and their children's children.
3: Stay with us, Detroit. We'll be right back. What?

Ferguson with our hands up. When it go down, we woman and man up. They say stay down, and we stand up. Shots, we on the ground, the camera panned up. King pointed to the mountaintop, and we ran up.

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15: Welcome to the Mildred Gaddis Show's Your Money Matters with Mr. Ellis Liddell of ELE Wealth Management. Good morning, Mr. Liddell, and welcome to the Mildred Gattis Show. How are you this morning?
16: Good, Miss Gattis. Good morning.
15: There's a whole lot going on in the world today.
16: Ooh, say it ain't so, but it is.
15: Listen, let's talk about this money, what we're going to do with it. How do we protect ourselves? How do we not make moves that we shouldn't? And I know if we're dealing with ELE, we will be directed as to how to do that. But how do people handle this? Because we know that during wartime, everything changes.
16: Right, right. Listen, the war is on, the war is off. The war is on. Ceasefire is on. Ceasefire is off. It's so confusing. But just imagine this. You live in Europe. You get all your oil from Iran. You live in Cuba, and Iran was supplying you your oil, and those ships aren't coming. The challenge there is, how do we get the supplies that we need when they can't get through that Strait of Hormuz? And we were told we're in a ceasefire, so we should be getting some fuel oil, and then it doesn't show up. So the pressure is on the entire world to make this war ceasefire end. Well, we went through this before with Iran. I'm sorry, with Ukraine.
15: Yes.
16: The Ukrainian war was supposed to be over. We had a president that said he'll end it the first day he's in office. I think he's been in office now, Jonathan, for almost 2 years.
17: Seems like forever.
16: And the war hadn't ended. So that's going to affect everybody's stocks, bonds, and mutual funds.
15: Hold tight. Okay. I've got a 401k.
16: Right.
15: On my job. Those were the days, let me say.
16: Yes.
15: What should I be doing?
16: Well, most people don't even look at their accounts. The first quarter, almost all mutual funds, 401k accounts, had a loss. But the second quarter was so wonderful, they had a huge gain. And when I say huge, let's say you lost 1% in the first quarter, but you made 9% or 10% in the second quarter, which made you have an 8% gain.
15: Mm-hmm.
16: So you say, well, I'm up 8%. I'm happy. Because we tell clients, our goal is to make between 4 and 8% per year. If we do 10%, be thankful. If we do 12%, thank God. You had nothing to do with us. Because there's certain things you just can't control. And that's one of the things that you can't control. So war is one of the political risks. So there are different risks in the market. Risk of war is a thing that pulls the market down. Well, ceasefire is over. We just bombed Iran. We're going to bomb them again. Then they're going to bomb a ship. And everybody's bombing somebody. But in the meantime, Europe's pipeline for that oil is not getting through. Cuba is not getting the oil they need. All of a sudden, everybody's looking for humanitarian effort. And they're asking the president, can you please end this war?
15: Now, I want to shift a little bit.
16: Okay.
15: All of this is going on. The cost of food is greater.
16: Right.
15: It keeps going up. What happens with the economy?
16: The economy continues to slow down because people are spending, spending, spending, and they're not saving. You need both sides of that balloon. You need the balloon to blow up. You need the air to come back out of the balloon. Go up and come back out. But when it's constantly spending and taxing you as an individual and your household, you've got only so much money coming in. But if more is going out than is coming in, you're taking from your savings, right?
15: Mm-hmm.
16: So now we have less in savings. And keep in mind, I just said it, that balloon's supposed to go up and come back down. It has to blow up and air comes out. That's, listen, same as for your heartbeat. When your heart stopped going up and coming back,
15: it's game over.
16: Oh, it's game over. And that's what's going to start to happen to a lot of people. They're going to start running out of funds, which means that we're going to have to rely on food pantries and things like that. So we're going to have to count on other people to step in and help out. And it's already like that for a lot of people. They already was taxing their budget. It was at the fullest already. So we hope. Now, what's so ironic about that is we don't even get our oil from Iran.
15: And a lot of Americans do not understand why Americans aren't using oil from America.
16: They want to use other people's oil.
15: It's part of the game.
16: Using other people's money.
15: Yeah, okay.
16: And make your resources last longer. But yeah, why is it that oil prices, gas prices, we'll just say go get gas, why is gas up all around the world? Because there's less of a supply out there. So it's supply and demand. The more the demand, which is a great demand for it, but there's not as great of a supply, which means whoever has the gold has the power.
15: Every time.
16: So therefore, they're raising their prices, which means that it creates an inflationary environment because prices are artificially higher. They shouldn't be this high. They're only higher because the supply is low for right now. Well, how long is right now? In Ukraine, the war has been going on for years.
15: Yeah.
16: Ukraine used to supply the world's, they were the greatest supplier to the world of wheat. So bread, things like that are more expensive because Ukraine can't supply as much wheat as they used to because of the war that's going on. So if Iran can't supply the world with oil, it takes one of the major oil producers off the charts. They can't get the oil out. Now, the U.S. blockade keeps it from coming out. And then on top of that, Iran has their own drones and explosives in the waters that keep it from coming out. So we got two entities here trying to control this, the Strait of Hormuz. And at the end of the day, who's really controlling what? The U.S. is saying, we're not going to let you out because you won't let our ships out. Iran is saying, we're not going to let your ships out because you won't let ours out. We need two big boys to sit down and work this thing out.
15: Now, let's look at the housing industry during this this period in America. I talked with a realtor the other day, and he showed me some charts in terms of what was happening and what some condos in Bloomfield Hills were selling for.
16: Right.
15: And I looked at the description and everything, and I said, how in the world did this unit go for this small amount of money?
16: Correct.
15: He said, because they found one down the street
16: right.
15: that was even better.
16: Mm-hmm.
15: So the prices
16: are lower in price, meaning better, cheaper.
15: And I was looking, I said, but this is looks, he said, it doesn't matter what it looks like.
16: Now, let me tell you this, because a lot of people wonder, why is it, I'm going to sell my house. They come and say, Mr. Liddell, should I put in $50,000 to put some new windows in? Fresh paint, pull up the carpet. Should I do all these things to sell my house? And I say, no. And they look at me and say, why did you say no? I said, because the value of your home is going to be determined by the price of the other houses in the area.
15: That's right.
16: Has nothing to do with how wonderful you fix it up. Now, I will say this. If it's two houses that are equal in value and one is prettier, you're going to buy the prettier one, which means you may sell quicker because you fix it up, but not just because you fix it up. They narrowed it down to the two cheapest units with the most square footage. And yours just happened to have the most work done.
15: Tell me this.
16: Mm-hmm.
15: You're selling your house. And it was your house. This is everything you liked. Do you get everything out, have it staged to sell it, or do you leave it empty?
16: Here's the funny thing. You can now AI stage the house.
15: Stop it.
16: Yes, you can AI stage the house. It will put furniture everywhere furniture needs to be. It will be beautiful. But you take your furniture out, because if you leave it there and somebody sees it, they want that as a part of the sales price.
15: Okay, hold
16: it. You can AI stage the house for the purpose of listing it online. And you just have to tell people it's AI staged.
15: That's good information.
16: Yes, you can AI stage an empty house.
15: So you go and find somebody who's an expert in that to stage it?
16: Yes, somebody who can do it. And a lot of the...
15: Real
16: not just the realtors, but the furniture companies have an AI, because they're trying to sell furniture. They let you see what it will look like if you put it in your place. So they let you take the picture and drop it in your square footage, and boom, you start furnishing your house.
15: But yeah, I wonder AI how expensive that is.
16: That's a good application for AI. AI can furnish a house.
15: That's good news. When we look at this thing, I tell you, this thing has become, you know, I often talk about somebody understanding the science of politics. We're going to have to become abreast in what this whole economy piece looks like, AI, and everything that goes with it.
16: And it also goes back to something we said on an earlier show. It's the right questions to ask AI.
15: Mm-hmm.
16: For example, This year and this year alone, you get extra bonuses if you give to charities because the charities was in trouble. So it's called Qualified Charitable Donation, QCD, Qualified Charitable Donation. Well, this year you get 100% of whatever you give to a charity. Loans is a qualified charity, 501c3.
15: Mm-hmm.
16: It used to be you had to give more than your exemption amount, which was $12,000 to $15,000. You had to give above that to get credit for it. Not for this year. For 2026, whatever you give to a charity, you can write the entire thing off dollar for dollar as long as it's a qualified charity.
15: Wow.
16: So
15: that's good information.
16: Things change. So this year, there are people out there who are people come to me all the time. I spoke to some kids at the zoo this week, and the kids asked a question about taxes.
15: How old were these children?
16: 16 through 19.
15: Okay.
16: And I said to them, I use our example. I said, if I give you $1,000 and ask you to give me back $300, that's 30% tax. How long are we going to trade money? And one kid said, tell me that again. I said, I'm going to give you $1,000. Hand me back $300. I'll give you another $1,000. You hand me back $300. How long are we going to trade money? And I got quiet, and he looked at me, and he said, we'll do it twice. I said, why not all day long? He said, because you're taking more of my money. I said, the problem is you're trying to count my money instead of counting your money. Don't be counting my money. Count your own money. So he said, oh, let me think about that. I said, so you got $1,400. I had $600. That's my $600. Why don't you make more? And he said, I don't know why I won't make more. I said, let me give you another $1,000 then. And you give me back the $300. So he finally got it and it clicked. And that's how people are with taxes. If you're going to pay taxes anyway, and there's a qualified charity out there that you believe in, why not give to the charity, the institution, the art program, the kids program? Why don't you give us something you care about, even if it's a food pantry?
15: Mm-hmm.
16: But donate to the things that you care about versus just paying it out in taxes. A lot of people don't even take the time to figure out, well, what is my tax obligation going to be for 26? They haven't even sit down and figured it out. And I tell people, go to your CPA, your tax attorney, your tax planner, your tax preparer, and ask them to do a mock return. A mock return is just a false return to get you ready for the tax year, to tell you what you're going to pay. If you have a $30,000 obligation to the U.S. government, the government said, hey, guys, we're good. We don't need your money. Give it to the charity of your choice. Then you can give up to 60% of your salary to a qualified charity this year. So,
15: really?
16: So don't give your salary away. Give up the taxable portion of it.
15: Another question while we're talking about money and how it works in the system in which we live. Remember I told you about the money that Flip Wilson donated to Wayne State University.
16: Yes.
15: And I don't know what you call that thing he did, but every year.
16: Endowment.
15: Endowment. Okay. How does an endowment work and how does it stay alive?
16: Okay. So if you Flip Wilson, you probably had a few million dollars. So let's just say you gave $1 million to Wayne
15: State University
16: for the purpose of endowing a scholarship. That scholarship may be $10,000 per year to an eligible student who wants to study the arts.
15: Mm-hmm.
16: Maybe an African-American student who wants to study the arts. So that scholarship is put in place. The endowment is $1 million. They come to ELE Wealth Management and say, hey, invest the endowment for us. We invest in endowment. We grow by 10% per year. So we're making at least $100,000 a year on this endowment. But we're only giving back $10,000. So we're giving out 10, making 100. It will endow for life, forever.
15: That's how it's done.
16: That's how it's done. You don't give back. You give back the interest, basically, not the principal. And some are just like that, by the way. Some endowments will say, here's $1 million start. Whatever it makes, you can give away in a year. If it has a year where it doesn't make anything, they won't make a gift. But if it makes $200,000, they'll give it away. So whatever it earns is what they donate.
15: Wow.
16: Yes, that's an endowment.
15: All right.
16: Now we need more endowments in our community.
15: Yes, I was getting ready to say. And for some people, that's an easy thing to do.
16: For some people, it is. For some people, they've never given away anything. They have a hard time thinking, nobody did anything for me. But I want them to slow down and look back over their life, and they will see lots of people who told them, go this way, go that way. Don't do that. Do this. Those were your angels. And we all have angels that have guided us along this path. Nobody gets here by themselves.
15: You know what? I'm so glad you said that, because later this morning on the show, I'm going to share a phenomenal story that I came across concerning Steph Curry.
16: Okay.
15: For that very same thing reason that you're talking about. Stay with us, Detroit. 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
1: Black history is a fundamental pillar of the American story. From this country's founding to its economic and political triumphs, the contributions, labor, and resilience of Black Americans have continually shaped the nation's ongoing journey toward a more perfect union. Black history is American history. Here's Pastor Solomon Kinlock Jr.
2: Shirley Chisholm was born in 1924 in Brooklyn, New York, to immigrant parents. She first got into politics at 29 when she worked to elect the first Black judge in Brooklyn. She continued to volunteer for activist groups until she was elected to the New York State Senate at 41. Chisholm became the first Black woman elected to the U.S. Congress and the only woman sworn in that year. In 1972, she became the first Black woman to run for president with the slogan, "Unbought and Unbossed." In addition to her political career, she was an outspoken advocate for education. Chisholm was a founding member of the National Women's Political Caucus and served as chair of the Congressional Black Caucus. The trailblazing Shirley Chisholm founded the National Organization for Women. That's history. Black history is American history. I'm Pastor Solomon Kinlock.
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4: Welcome back to the Mildred Gaddis Show here, where we're talking about the fact that your money matters with Mr. Ellis Adele, CEO of ELE Wealth Management. You know, over the years, Mr. Liddell, you've talked about how important it is for us to store money in a way. You hear the word I'm using, store. Money in a way that really builds wealth and it prepares for the future, the unknown future that we're going to conquer at some point in our lives.
5: Right. And there is an unknown future. I think the biggest challenge is there are lots of guys. And, you know at this show for speaking to men.
4: I love them.
5: You're known on this show for speaking to men. But there are a lot of men out there who planted a lot of seeds. And one day those seeds are going to come home to see who their daddy is. That's just what seeds do.
4: Even if
5: you are a female who gave away a child, that child's going to want to search you out someday.
4: Mm-hmm.
5: You should be prepared for when that day comes. For some people, it may never come, but be prepared. If indeed it does come. I had a call this week from a young man. He said that he had got a girl pregnant. The girl didn't want nothing to do with him. It was one of those situations where that they wasn't supposed to be together. In other words, he was dating her sister. Yeah, they weren't supposed to be together. And his sister told her, you got a baby out there. I just saw your baby. And his sister wanted nothing to do with him because she wasn't supposed to be with her sister's boyfriend.
4: Mm-hmm.
5: So the little boy turns 23 years old, and he comes looking for his father. He goes to the town where his father supposedly lived, and he sees a sign with the father's last name, and he calls that number, and he asks for the father by name. And the guy said, he doesn't live here, but I can tell you how to find him. And he gives the guy his number. Well, that's just an example of what kids do to find their father. He didn't talk to his mama about it. His mother, he went to the town to look at the place where his mother said, your father was from this town. And he took it upon himself to go find his daddy. And he found him. Now, when you go looking for a father, you never know what you're going to find, right?
4: That's true.
5: You may find this guy who was wonderful. You may find this guy who wasn't. But the bottom line is he gave you life. And you just want to look at him. You can't look at it forever. You just want to look at it one time. And that, so in order to prepare for what you've done, you have to prepare yourself. Life insurance. If you know you got a seed out there, life insurance is a great way to look out for that seed when they do show up. Life insurance is a great way to look out for your family, period.
4: It is.
5: The challenge with life insurance is it's better to buy it when you're young. So, Ms. Gaddis, when do you think, if you're young with children, you can probably only afford so much life insurance? If you had to guess, what would you guess would be the amount of insurance you should buy? Let's just say you're a mother with one child and you're in your 30s. How much insurance should you buy? How should you approach this whole insurance thing?
4: Well, I think you buy as much as you can afford.
5: Okay.
4: And don't under buy, right? Because the whole, what I've learned is that the insurance, I don't want to call it a game, but the life insurance experience changes.
5: Mm-hmm.
4: you know, there's some things that were available 50 years ago that were just phenomenal. They changed. Something else came along.
5: Right.
4: Okay.
5: And it's not as good.
4: That's right. So as soon as possible and as much as possible.
5: Okay. I agree with you. And we use a rule of thumb in the insurance industry. And that rule is 10 to 20 times current salary. So if you're making $10,000 a year, that would be $100,000 policy. If you're making $100,000 a year, that's $1 million policy. If you're making $200,000 a year, that's a $2 million policy. So 10 to 20 times income.
4: I didn't know that, Mr. Liddell.
5: Just as a general rule of thumb. Why? Because it replaces 10 years worth of income. Now, the good news about life insurance is it's not taxed if it's purchased with a beneficiary. Now, if you leave it to a company, it may create a taxable event. Therefore, you should always leave it. The owner should be a person. The beneficiary should be a person so that it won't be taxed. A lot of people are setting up entities and they're saying, I'll buy it through my company and write it off. Well, you can still do what we call key man insurance. Key man insurance applies to church officers, anybody who's important to a business continuing. And the church can take the proceeds and pay for it. But when that person dies, the church is the beneficiary. Churches don't get taxed. It confuses people. Churches don't get taxed, but ELE Wealth Management will get taxed. So we would never leave the money to ELE Wealth Management. We would leave it to an individual.

0: I mean by that, of course, is have that automatic withdrawal on a monthly basis. You get accustomed to not to that money not being
1: right,
0: there.
1: Not in your
0: and
1: budget.
0: Sometimes you really forgot about you forget about it.
1: Right. And that's the reason why the most popular option is ACH.
0: Yes.
1: Automatic Clearinghouse, where you just pay it without thinking about it. Mm-hmm. But people who pay monthly themselves, insurance companies don't like that because people forget to make the payment.
0: And may have every intention to make it.
1: Right.
0: Yeah.
1: But if you forget to make the payment, and we had a case like that where that someone called me and said, hey, she missed making a payment for 30 days. Well, on the 31st day, your insurance is gone. It's lapsed. So now you have to start over, which means you have to re-qualify for the insurance.
0: Mm.
1: You're at an older age because, hey, you can't be as young as you were yesterday.
0: And everything isn't working like it used to.
1: No. So you have to re-qualify. So you don't want to put it on you'd rather do ACH so that you can have it paid for. You know it's paid for. And the whole idea why you bought the life insurance wasn't for you. But I will tell you this, at age 100, you can cash out the policy.
0: I reckon so.
1: And for the new policies, it's actually age 120 for the newer policies. But it used to be 100.
0: Stop it.
1: Yes, if you live to be 100, and I've got a lot of 100-year-old clients now, it couldn't used to say a lot. But now we have multiple people that are 100 years old, so people can cash out their insurance at 100. Give the money to your family. At 100, you're not getting on a plane traveling to Europe. You're just not doing it. So you got to do something else with the money. But life insurance is the cheapest way to leave a legacy. If you love someone, please consider buying them a life insurance policy, buying one for yourself, I should say, to leave it to your beneficiaries. And men, if you have a seed out there, the best way to say I love you to your seed is a do-re-mi. Do-re-mi.
0: Oh, my goodness. You know, when we think about, I know what I wanted to share with you. Les Brown used to say, and I should say Les often says, because okay. Les is still with us.
1: Yes.
0: And he's still speaking too. We may be finished with our past, but our past is never finished with us.
1: There you go. That's a good one. Less.
0: Yeah, and that's so true.
1: There's some stuff.
0: There is stuff you are trying to get away from. You don't even want to think about it ever as long as you live. But there's something about this thing called life.
1: Right.
0: It shows up sooner or later.
1: And the thing is that you want to have lived an interesting life. No, really, sprinkled with lots of ups and downs. You don't want a straight. Ugh. What happens when that heartbeat thing just goes straight?
0: It's flat you're line.
1: Out of here.
0: Flat
1: when it flat lines, you out of here. So you want your heartbeat to be up and down, up and down, and live a great life. Have wonderful stories to tell.
0: Mr. Liddell, remember last week I shared something with you. Oh, what I said to you was. There are some transactional marriages.
1: Yes,
0: and I know a lot of folk with transactional.
1: And they were wondering what was a transaction. Somebody asked me, what did Mildred mean by that? So
0: okay,
1: why don't you tell the audience?
0: Okay, I'm
1: going to
0: tell.
1: Yes, please tell us. Tell us all.
0: There are people in marriages
1: mm-hmm.
0: who are no longer in love.
1: Okay.
0: Their sole reason for staying is for what they've built together over the years. It's not that they don't care. For the other person, they still do. If I have time today, I'm going to share. I just spent a lot of time this past week looking for stuff. I told you all about the Steph Curry piece I'm going to run. But there's a black Detroit auto worker. After 46 years of marriage, he never cheated.
1: Mm.
0: She never cheated.
1: Mm.
0: He said that he was never able to be himself.
1: I've heard many guys
0: and
1: say that.
0: And he said he was never able to be himself. He said his wife would always, he said she wrote the checks. When I said I want to do this, she said, no, you don't want to do that. He said, I made myself a promise when I got married that I would be like my father. I would never leave my children.
1: Mm.
0: So that is why I stayed in this marriage. And I don't know if these names are correct that he was using. But anyway, the one thing he wanted to do while he was working on the assembly line,
1: right.
0: He also wanted to own a barbershop. And she told him that was foolish.
1: Mm.
0: And he said, you know, black men need a place where they can gather to talk and to just be themselves.
1: Right.

0: articulate man. But anyway, one day he admitted to himself. He said, I had to tell myself the truth. So he said, I sat down with Patricia. And it's a great story about a transactional marriage that he never expected it to be that way, but it was. And she enjoyed running everything and really didn't care that whether or not he was unhappy, because he never told her that he was unhappy.
1: So it's not that she didn't care. It's that she never told him. If you don't tell me you're unhappy, Ms. Gaddis, and we're together, I'm supposed to look at you and read the tea leaves?
0: Yeah. Yeah.
1: I'm supposed to be able to see that you're not unhappy?
0: Absolutely, because you're supposed to know me well enough to know that something's not right.
1: Well, let me just say this. Now, from a couple's perspective, when I married, I gave up some of me to be happy with this person I married to. I don't get to be me in this relationship, because we come together and we all are going to change. We're both going to change. We
0: but
1: can't
0: there are
1: keep
0: some
1: being
0: things,
1: the same thing. Same.
0: But there are some things you're not supposed to lose. You're not supposed to. I don't think everything has. I believe in compromise.
1: Right. Well, let me just say this. Gloria may have made me feel like I could conquer the world, but Patricia made me stable. I knew I was going to eat every day and the bills were going to be paid. But Gloria? There have been songs made about Gloria.
0: And there it was, ladies and gentlemen. But anyway, I'm just saying, if we have enough time, we're going to share this. Because we talk real serious about so many things. But these two things that I want to share later this morning, starting at 10 o'clock, because sometimes time is moving faster than the speed of light. It is. And when your number's up, you want to be able to leave with a smile on your face.
1: True.
0: I like the one thing I like, FOBS. Malcolm Forbes, mm-hmm. Malcolm Forbes. You know, he was a millionaire with his yacht. Remember, the power went out, gave this party for Elizabeth Taylor.
1: Right.
0: He rode motorcycles and all of this. And he was asked one day by a reporter, what do you want written on your tombstone? He said,
1: he lived. Now go on.
0: You warm. He said, while alive, he lived.
1: Mm. I love it.
0: And that's what you're talking about.
1: Yes.
0: So anyway,
1: let me close my piece out.
0: Okay.
1: If you're married to Patricia, please tell Patricia that you're not happy under the current circumstance. And then it's up to Patricia to figure out how to be your Gloria.
0: All right. Okay, we can talk some more off the air because we've run out of time. The directive.
1: All right, this week.
0: And this has been fun.
1: Take a look at your life insurance. Make sure that you're leaving your loved ones in order, not in chaos. Thank you.
0: And next week, let's talk about the difference between term life and life.
1: Whole life. Yes.
0: Okay, all right. Stay with us. There's more to come this morning here on the Mildred Gaddis Show. 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
3: I'm sure you've been in one of those conversations recently where someone's angry. You're driving down the freeway. Someone's angry. The world seems to be extremely angry right now, especially in this country. You know, it's an intense emotional state involving a strong, uncomfortable, and non-cooperative response to a perceived provocation, hurt, or even a threat. Have you ever thought about that maybe everybody should just stop and take a deep breath? How do you handle it? Our society continues to be angry on a daily basis. I'm sure we all remember Maya Angelou, the actress, the poet, the author, the singer. Well, she has an answer to that, and I think it's something that maybe all of us can use.
4: There is a quiet kind of power that most people never learn. It is not loud, it does not argue, it does not chase approval, and it does not shake every time someone misunderstands it. It is the power of remaining untouched by the chaos of other people. Many spend their lives reacting to every opinion, every insult, every rejection, every disappointment, until their peace becomes controlled by strangers. One careless word ruins their day. One act of disrespect changes their mood. One betrayal makes them question their worth. But there comes a moment in life when you begin to understand that protecting your peace is more important than proving your point. You cannot live freely while carrying the emotions of everyone around you. Some people are angry because they are wounded. Some people criticize because they feel small. Some people provoke because your calmness reminds them of the war inside themselves. If you absorb every negative emotion thrown toward you, you will spend your entire life emotionally exhausted, not because life defeated you, but because you allowed other people to sit inside your mind rent-free. One of the greatest lessons you will ever learn is this. Not everything deserves a reaction. Silence can protect you in ways arguments never will. Walking away can save your spirit in ways revenge never could. People often believe strength means responding immediately, defending yourself constantly, or proving people wrong. But true strength is emotional discipline. True strength is remaining calm while others lose control. True strength is understanding that your peace is too valuable to be sacrificed for temporary emotions. There are people who will misunderstand your silence and call it weakness. Let them. There are people who will try to provoke you because they cannot control themselves. Let them. There are people who will project their insecurities onto you and expect you to carry their bitterness. Do not accept it. You must stop volunteering your spirit for battles that were never yours to fight. Most anger is not caused by the situation itself. It comes from expectations. You expected respect and received disrespect. You expected honesty and received deception. You expected loyalty and received abandonment. The pain grows because the mind keeps resisting reality. But peace begins when you stop demanding that people become who you hoped they would be. Some people simply do not have the emotional maturity to love correctly, communicate honestly, or treat others with kindness. Their behavior is a reflection of their inner condition, not your value. You must learn the art of emotional detachment. Not coldness, not cruelty, not becoming heartless. Emotional detachment means understanding that you can care without carrying. You can love without losing yourself. You can listen without absorbing negativity. You can walk through the world without allowing every storm to enter your soul. There will always be criticism. If you succeed, someone will resent you. If you speak, someone will disagree. If you stay silent, someone will misunderstand you. If you choose yourself, someone will call you selfish. You cannot escape judgment, so stop building your life around avoiding it. The moment you stop needing everyone to understand you is the moment you become emotionally free. Some people are addicted to conflict because peace feels unfamiliar to them. They create drama wherever they go. They complain constantly. blame endlessly, and carry chaos into every room. If you are not careful, they will pull you into emotional battles that drain your energy and distract you from your purpose. Not every invitation deserves acceptance. Sometimes the most intelligent response is distance. You do not owe everyone access to your emotions. You do not owe everyone explanations. You do not owe everyone your energy. There are people who only contact you when they need something, people who disappear when you struggle, people who expect your kindness while giving nothing in return. Stop confusing self-sacrifice with love. You were not born to emotionally bleed for people who would never bandage your wounds. One day you realize that anger changes nothing. It does not heal betrayal. It does not erase disrespect. It does not force people to love you correctly. It only steals your peace and places your emotional state into the hands of others. Anger is expensive. It costs clarity, sleep, joy, and emotional balance. Some people spend years carrying rage towards someone who has already moved on with their life. Meanwhile, their own heart becomes heavier every day. Peace is not found by controlling people. Peace is found by controlling yourself. There is freedom in becoming unbothered. When you stop reacting to every opinion, people lose power over you. When you stop arguing with ignorance, confusion no longer disturbs your spirit. When you stop needing validation, rejection loses its sting. Emotional freedom begins the moment you understand that your worth is not determined by how others treat you. Many people are carrying invisible pain. The rude person, the bitter person, the jealous person, the manipulative person. Often they are fighting battles inside themselves that have nothing to do with you. This does not excuse harmful behavior, but it helps you stop personalizing everything. Sometimes people hurt others simply because they are hurting themselves. Sometimes their darkness spills onto innocent people. If you take every wound personally, life will harden your heart. But if you learn compassion without self-destruction, you preserve your peace. The world will test your patience repeatedly. There will be delays, betrayals, disappointments, insults, misunderstandings, and unfair situations. You cannot control all of it, but you can control your response. And your response determines the quality of your life more than the event itself. A calm mind sees clearly. An angry mind sees enemies everywhere. You must become selective with your energy. Every argument steals time you can never recover. Every unnecessary emotional reaction weakens your focus. Every toxic interaction leaves residue on your spirit. Ask yourself before reacting, is this worth my peace? Most of the time, the answer is no. Maturity is realizing that closure does not always come through conversations. Sometimes closure comes through acceptance. Sometimes you will never receive the apology you deserved. Sometimes people will lie about you, misunderstand you, or leave your life without explanation. Chasing answers will only deepen your suffering. Not every chapter needs a perfect ending to be finished. The strongest people are not those who never feel anger. They are the ones who feel it and choose wisdom instead of destruction. Anyone can explode. Anyone can scream. Anyone can lose control. But remaining calm while emotionally wounded requires extraordinary discipline. Do not confuse emotional control with suppression. Suppressed emotions eventually become poison. You must feel your emotions honestly without becoming enslaved by them. Acknowledge your hurt. Acknowledge your disappointment. Acknowledge your frustration. But do not build a home inside those feelings. Emotions are visitors, not permanent residents. Some people carry anger because they secretly believe their pain gives them identity. They repeat the same stories for years, reliving the same wounds until bitterness becomes part of their personality. But healing begins when you stop worshiping your suffering. Your pain may explain you, but it should never define you. The more secure you become within yourself, the less external chaos affects you. Confidence creates emotional stability. Insecurity creates emotional reactions. When you know who you are, criticism loses power. When you trust yourself, rejection feels lighter. When your peace comes from within, the world cannot easily disturb it. There is something deeply powerful about a person who refuses to become cruel after experiencing cruelty. A person who remains gentle without becoming weak. A person who remains calm without becoming passive. A person who walks away from chaos instead of contributing to it. That kind of emotional mastery changes everything. Do not waste your life trying to win arguments with people committed to misunderstanding you. Some people do not listen to understand. They listen to react. No amount of explanation will change a mind that enjoys conflict more than truth. Save your energy. Sometimes the greatest act of self-respect is refusing to engage. The older you become, the more you realize that peace is wealth. A peaceful mind sleeps better. A peaceful heart loves better. A peaceful soul lives longer. People chase money, attention, and status while neglecting the condition of their inner world. But what good is success if your spirit is constantly disturbed? Protect your nervous system. Protect your emotional balance. Protect your inner calm. You cannot heal while constantly surrounded by negativity. Some environments are emotionally poisonous. Some relationships survive through conflict and emotional manipulation. If every interaction leaves you anxious, drained, or emotionally unstable, pay attention. Your body often recognizes danger before your mind accepts it. Not everyone deserves continued access to you. One of the hardest truths to accept is that some people enjoy provoking emotional reactions because it gives them a sense of control. They know exactly what to say to upset you. They study your sensitivities and use them against you. The moment they realize they can no longer control your emotions, their power disappears. Calmness is not weakness. Sometimes calmness is the strongest boundary you can create. There is dignity in composure. There is intelligence in restraint. Life becomes lighter when you stop carrying unnecessary emotional weight. Forgiveness does not mean approving harmful behavior. It means refusing to let bitterness poison your future. Some people are still emotionally trapped in moments that happened years ago. Their body moved forward, but their spirit stayed behind. Do not become imprisoned by your past. Every moment you spend angry at someone is a moment of peace you surrender forever. People will disappoint you. That is part of life. Humans are imperfect. They make promises they cannot keep. They fail you during moments you needed them most. They choose themselves sometimes. If you expect perfection from imperfect people, disappointment will become constant. Learn to accept people for who they truly are instead of who you wish they would become. This does not mean lowering your standards. It means seeing clearly. Emotional intelligence is knowing when to speak. And when silence carries greater wisdom. Not every truth needs to be announced. Not every disrespect deserves confrontation. Not every misunderstanding requires correction. Sometimes peace requires allowing people to remain wrong about you. That is difficult for many people because the ego constantly seeks validation. The ego wants to defend itself, explain itself, and prove itself. But peace often requires letting the ego starve. You do not need everyone to agree with your existence. The most dangerous thing you can do is allow temporary emotions to create permanent consequences. One moment of uncontrolled anger can destroy relationships, opportunities, reputations, and years of progress. Emotional discipline protects your future. When someone insults you, pause before reacting. Ask yourself why their opinion feels so powerful. Often the deepest reactions reveal unhealed insecurities inside us. People can only emotionally control the parts of you that still doubt themselves. Healing creates emotional independence. There is beauty in becoming emotionally self-sufficient. You stop depending on praise to feel valuable. You stop depending on attention to feel seen. You stop depending on others to maintain your peace. Your emotional state becomes internally grounded rather than externally controlled. This is why solitude becomes important. Silence teaches you who you are without distractions. Being alone teaches you how to regulate your emotions without constant external stimulation. Many people fear solitude because they have never learned how to sit with themselves peacefully. But growth often happens in quiet spaces. You begin noticing how much energy was wasted on unnecessary reactions. You realize how many sleepless nights came from caring about opinions that never truly mattered. You understand that many battles were distractions from your real purpose. Some people are sent into your life not to love you, but to teach you emotional strength. Every betrayal teaches discernment. Every disappointment teaches detachment. Every difficult person teaches patience. Life uses people as mirrors, revealing the places within you that still need healing. Do not become bitter because of difficult experiences. Become wiser. A peaceful person is not someone who never experienced pain. A peaceful person is someone who learned not to let pain control them. There is enormous strength in emotional restraint. In a world addicted to instant reactions, calmness becomes rare. People react immediately online in conversations, in relationships, without reflection or self-awareness. But emotional maturity requires pause. It requires observation before response. Sometimes the best answer is no answer. Sometimes the best revenge is moving forward peacefully. Sometimes the best protection is emotional distance. You cannot force people to value you correctly. Stop exhausting yourself trying to convince people of your worth. Those who truly see your value will not require endless proof. And those determined to misunderstand you will remain blind regardless of your efforts.
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Do not chase acceptance from emotionally unavailable people. The less you react to negativity, the more peaceful your life becomes. You begin understanding that many situations are temporary. Many insults are meaningless. Many conflicts are distractions. Time reveals how small most problems truly were. Years from now, you will not remember every rude comment or unfair situation. But you will remember how much energy you wasted emotionally fighting things beyond your control. Learn to observe without absorbing. That is a rare skill. You can witness someone's anger without becoming angry yourself. You can witness someone's disrespect without doubting your worth. You can witness someone's bitterness without carrying it home inside your spirit. Other people's emotions do not have to become your emotional responsibility. There is freedom in emotional boundaries. As you grow, your circle becomes smaller and your peace becomes more important. You stop entertaining meaningless drama. You stop arguing with people committed to negativity. You stop forcing relationships that constantly disturb your spirit. You realize that protecting your peace is not selfish. It is necessary. A calm life is built through small daily choices. Choosing silence over unnecessary conflict. Choosing understanding over immediate judgment. Choosing rest over emotional exhaustion. Choosing distance over toxic attachment. Choosing healing over bitterness. These choices shape your emotional future. One day you stop reacting the way you used to, and people notice. The same situations no longer disturb you. The same words no longer trigger you. The same chaos no longer controls your emotions. Not because life became easier, but because you became stronger internally. That is real growth. When you truly master emotional control, you stop needing to prove yourself constantly. You stop fearing rejection. You stop carrying every disappointment personally. You stop allowing temporary people to permanently disturb your spirit. You become calmer, softer, clearer. You begin protecting your peace like something sacred, because you finally understand how expensive chaos truly is. The world does not need more angry people. It needs more emotionally disciplined people, more people capable of responding with wisdom instead of impulse, more people capable of remaining grounded in difficult moments. More people who understand that inner peace is a form of power. Do not allow this world to harden your heart or steal your calmness. There will always be negativity, conflict, and emotionally wounded people projecting their pain onto others. But you must decide whether you will carry their darkness or continue walking in your own light. Every day you wake up, you have a choice. You can spend your energy reacting to everyone around you, or you can protect your spirit and move through life with grace. One path leads to exhaustion, the other leads to peace, and peace will always be the more powerful choice. Most anger does not come from what people do. It comes from what you expected them to do instead. You expected honesty, but received deception. You expected loyalty, but experienced abandonment. You expected understanding, but were met with judgment. The pain grows because the mind creates an image of how people should behave, and when reality breaks that image, frustration begins to rise inside you. Many people believe they are angry because of others, but often they are angry because life did not match the version they imagined in their head. Human beings naturally attach expectations to relationships, friendships, family, and even strangers. You expect people to value your kindness because you value theirs. You expect respect because you offer respect. You expect consistency because you are consistent. But the difficult truth is that not everyone thinks the way you do. Not everyone loves the way you love. Not everyone carries the same heart, the same morals, or the same emotional depth. The sooner you understand this, the lighter your emotional burden becomes. A person who expects too much from people often lives in constant disappointment. Every delayed message feels personal. Every change in behavior feels like rejection. Every mistake feels like betrayal. They become emotionally exhausted because they are constantly trying to force reality to match their expectations. But peace begins when you stop demanding perfection from imperfect people. People are flawed. They are inconsistent. They are emotional. They are unpredictable. Some will love you deeply one day and distance themselves the next, because humans are complicated creatures fighting battles you cannot always see.
Many people secretly expect others to heal wounds they never caused. They expect relationships to remove loneliness, attention to remove insecurity, and validation to remove self-doubt. But no person can permanently fill an emptiness that was created within. When your happiness depends entirely on how people treat you, your emotional state becomes unstable because people change constantly. Their moods change. Their priorities change. Their feelings change. If your peace depends on something so unstable, anger and disappointment become unavoidable. There is freedom in lowering unnecessary expectations. This does not mean accepting disrespect or tolerating harmful behavior. It means understanding reality clearly instead of creating fantasies about people. Some individuals will never give you the love you keep trying to earn. Some will never apologize, no matter how deeply they hurt you. Some will misunderstand you even after countless explanations. Fighting reality only deepens suffering. Acceptance brings peace. A large part of emotional maturity is learning to separate expectations from reality. You may expect people to support you during difficult moments because you would support them, but many people disappear when life becomes inconvenient. You may expect honesty because honesty feels natural to you, but some people lie to protect themselves from discomfort. When you stop assuming everyone shares your mindset, you stop being shocked by human behavior. Your reactions become calmer because your expectations become more realistic. Most anger begins with the sentence, "They should have. They should have respected me. They should have cared. They should have stayed loyal. They should have understood my pain." But life becomes lighter when you replace "they should have" with "they chose not to." That small shift changes everything. It moves you away from emotional resistance and closer to acceptance. People reveal who they are through their actions, not through your expectations of them. Sometimes expectations become dangerous because they create emotional dependency. You begin expecting people to always make you feel valued, understood, and secure. Then the moment they fail, your emotional world collapses. But true peace comes from emotional independence. It comes from learning how to create stability within yourself rather than demanding it from others. When you no longer depend on people to maintain your happiness, their behavior loses the power to destroy your peace completely. Social media has made expectations even heavier. People expect constant attention, immediate replies, endless validation, and perfect relationships because they compare real life to carefully edited illusions online. They see filtered happiness and begin expecting life to always feel emotionally satisfying. But reality is not always soft and beautiful. People disappoint each other. Miscommunication happens. Relationships change. Human beings fail constantly because perfection does not exist outside imagination. Sometimes people become angry because they expected others to read their minds. They remain silent about their needs, their pain, and their boundaries, then feel hurt when others fail to understand them. But unspoken expectations often create silent resentment. Communication matters. Clarity matters. People cannot always understand emotions that are never expressed. There are also expectations we place on life itself. People expect success to arrive quickly, healing to happen instantly, and happiness to remain permanent. Then reality arrives with delays, failures, heartbreak, and uncertainty. The anger grows because life refuses to move according to personal timelines, but life has never promised fairness or comfort every day. Some seasons are painful. Some lessons arrive through disappointment. Some growth only comes through struggle. The less you expect life to always feel easy, the stronger your mind becomes during difficult moments. You stop collapsing every time things go wrong because you understand that hardship is part of being human. Expectations create fragility when they become unrealistic. Acceptance creates resilience. There is also a hidden arrogance inside some expectations. Sometimes people unconsciously believe others owe them certain behavior simply because they themselves act differently. They think, "I would never do that," so they shouldn't either. But people act according to their level of awareness, healing, and emotional maturity. Not everyone has the same capacity for empathy, loyalty, or accountability.
Understanding this helps reduce unnecessary emotional suffering. The more attached you become to expectations, the more emotionally reactive you become. Every unmet expectation feels like an attack against your happiness. But when you learn to approach life with openness instead of rigid emotional demands, your inner peace becomes stronger. You begin allowing people to reveal themselves naturally rather than forcing them into roles you created in your mind. This does not mean becoming cold or detached from humanity. It means becoming wiser about human nature. Love people without expecting perfection from them. Care for others without making your emotional survival dependent on their behavior. Give kindness freely without expecting everyone to return it equally. Some people will appreciate your heart deeply. Others will take it for granted. That is reality. A freer mind is created when you stop trying to control outcomes you were never meant to control. You cannot control how people feel about you. You cannot control whether someone stays loyal. You cannot control whether people misunderstand your intentions. The only thing truly within your control is your response. The more energy you waste trying to force others to meet your expectations, the less peace remains within you. Many relationships become toxic because both people are carrying invisible expectations they never communicate clearly. One expects attention, the other expects silence. One expects emotional support, the other expects independence. Then frustration grows because neither side truly understands the emotional rules the other person secretly created. Expectations without communication often become silent emotional traps. Sometimes the healthiest thing you can do is release expectations completely and simply observe people as they are. Watch their actions. Watch their consistency. Watch how they behave when life becomes difficult. Reality always reveals more truth than hope ever will. People eventually show you their priorities, values, and emotional capacity without needing long explanations. The less you expect from people, the more grateful you become for genuine kindness when it appears naturally. Small acts begin feeling meaningful instead of insufficient. You stop measuring every interaction against impossible emotional standards. Gratitude grows because entitlement fades. Inner peace is deeply connected to acceptance. Acceptance of people's flaws. Acceptance of life's unpredictability. Acceptance that not everyone will choose you, understand you, or value you correctly. Once acceptance replaces unrealistic expectations, anger slowly loses its control over your mind. Your emotional world becomes quieter because you are no longer constantly fighting reality. The strongest response to negativity is rarely loud. It does not always arrive through arguments, revenge, or proving someone wrong. Real strength often appears in the form of calmness, a quiet mind, a steady heart, the ability to remain emotionally untouched in situations designed to disturb you. Many people believe power comes from reacting immediately, defending themselves constantly, or matching aggression with aggression. But the people who truly master life understand that protecting their peace is more important than winning temporary emotional battles. Negativity exists everywhere. It appears in conversations, relationships, workplaces, families, and even in the minds of strangers who project their frustrations onto others. Some people carry so much pain inside themselves that they spread it unconsciously wherever they go. Their words become sharp, their energy becomes heavy, and their behavior becomes emotionally draining. If you absorb every negative emotion thrown toward you, you slowly lose yourself. Your peace disappears one reaction at a time. A calm mind is powerful because it sees clearly. Anger clouds judgment. Emotional reactions often create more damage than the original situation itself. One moment of uncontrolled emotion can destroy years of trust, opportunities, and emotional stability. Calmness allows you to pause before speaking. It gives you space to think instead of simply reacting. In difficult moments, the calmest person usually holds the greatest power because they are not controlled by impulse. Many people are addicted to reacting. They respond instantly to criticism, disrespect, and disagreement because they believe silence means weakness. But silence can sometimes be the highest form of emotional intelligence. Not every insult deserves a response. Not every misunderstanding requires correction. Not every negative person deserves access to your energy.
Some battles only exist because people continue feeding them with attention. There are individuals who thrive on emotional chaos. They provoke reactions because it gives them a sense of control. They study your sensitivities, your insecurities, and your emotional triggers. The moment they realize they can disturb your peace, they continue doing it because your reactions become entertainment for them. But when you respond with calmness instead of emotional instability, their power begins to disappear. Emotional discipline confuses people who expect easy reactions. A quiet spirit does not mean you never feel hurt. It means you refuse to let pain transform you into someone bitter. Life can be deeply unfair. People betray trust, misunderstand intention, spread negativity, and create unnecessary conflict. The easy response is anger. The easy response is revenge. But easy reactions rarely create peaceful lives. Carrying constant emotional tension slowly poisons the mind and body. Some people spend years replaying arguments in their head, reliving moments that no longer exist, allowing old negativity to continue controlling their present peace. The strongest people are often the gentlest because they understand the cost of emotional chaos. They know that protecting inner peace requires discipline. It requires patience. It requires learning when to walk away instead of proving a point. Walking away is not surrender. Sometimes walking away is wisdom. Sometimes distance is the healthiest response to negativity. Many arguments continue not because solutions are impossible, but because both people are more focused on winning than understanding. Ego turns simple disagreements into emotional wars. People defend themselves aggressively because they fear appearing weak, wrong, or vulnerable. But emotional maturity teaches you that peace matters more than pride. You do not need to win every conversation to maintain your dignity. A calm mind also protects you from unnecessary suffering. When you react emotionally to every opinion, every criticism, and every negative situation, life becomes exhausting. Your mood constantly changes depending on external events. One rude comment ruins your day. One misunderstanding destroys your confidence. One difficult interaction steals your peace. But emotional strength grows when you stop allowing outside negativity to determine your inner state. Not everyone deserves emotional access to you. This is one of the hardest lessons people learn. Some individuals only enter your life to drain energy, create confusion, and spread emotional heaviness. They complain constantly, criticize endlessly, and carry unresolved pain into every interaction. You cannot heal people by sacrificing your own peace. Sometimes the healthiest response is creating emotional distance. There is deep wisdom in learning how to observe negativity without absorbing it. You can witness someone's anger without becoming angry yourself. You can hear criticism without questioning your worth. You can experience rejection without abandoning yourself emotionally. Other people's emotions do not always have to become your emotional responsibility. A quiet spirit often comes from experience. People who have suffered deeply usually understand how valuable peace truly is. After enough disappointment, betrayal, and emotional exhaustion, they stop chasing unnecessary conflict. They stop trying to control everyone around them. They stop wasting energy proving themselves to people committed to misunderstanding them. Life teaches them that inner peace is far more valuable than temporary emotional victories. Many people think strength means becoming emotionally hard, cold, or detached from humanity. But true strength is remaining soft without becoming weak, remaining kind without becoming naive, remaining peaceful without allowing others to manipulate your silence. Calmness is not passivity. A calm person can still set boundaries, walk away, and protect themselves without losing emotional control. The ability to walk away is one of the most powerful emotional skills a person can develop. Walking away from toxic conversations, walking away from disrespect, walking away from environments that constantly disturb your spirit. Some people remain trapped in negativity because they are emotionally addicted to conflict. They confuse chaos with passion and emotional suffering with love. But healthy peace often requires separation from unnecessary drama. Walking away also means releasing the need for constant validation. Many arguments happen because people desperately want to be understood, accepted, or approved by others.
They exhaust themselves explaining their intentions to people who already decided to misunderstand them. But peace begins when you stop demanding understanding from everyone around you. Some people are committed to seeing you through the lens of their own pain, jealousy, or insecurity. No amount of explanation can change minds that do not truly wish to understand. Negativity becomes less powerful when you stop taking everything personally. Sometimes people are rude because they are unhappy. Sometimes people criticize because they feel insecure. Sometimes people attack others simply because they are emotionally wounded themselves. Their behavior reflects their inner condition more than your value. Understanding this creates emotional freedom because you stop carrying other people's darkness as proof of your inadequacy. A calm mind requires intentional habits. Solitude becomes important because silence helps you reconnect with yourself. Rest becomes important because exhaustion weakens emotional control. Reflection.

0: peace becomes an act of emotional courage. Many people wait for the world to become calmer before they allow themselves to feel peaceful. But peace cannot depend entirely on external circumstances, because life will never remain perfect for long. There will always be difficult people, painful moments, disappointments, and uncertainty. Inner peace grows when you learn how to remain emotionally grounded, despite external instability. The calmest individuals are not those who live without problems. They are the ones who no longer allow every problem to enter their soul. They understand that life becomes lighter when you stop reacting to everything. They recognize that some opinions do not matter, some conflicts are temporary, and some people simply do not deserve emotional access to your spirit. A quiet spirit changes the way you experience life. You stop chasing unnecessary arguments. You stop carrying emotional tension into every room. You stop replaying painful conversations repeatedly inside your head. Instead, you protect your energy carefully because you finally understand how expensive emotional chaos truly is.
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4: 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I've worked at Tapper's Jewelry since I could see over the counter. 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People would drive for hours to buy a diamond from Tapper's. 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They wanted to try them on, see what it looked like wearing them. And even as a young person, I couldn't help but notice. Every couple who came to see a diamond left the store walking just a little closer together. I'm a lot older now, and I finally got the job I always wanted when I was a kid. So come to Tapper's together. See the diamonds you've been dreaming of. And speak to someone whose dream was to help people just like you. Because there's nothing like a diamond from Tapper's.
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7: Black history is a fundamental pillar of the American story. From this country's founding to its economic and political triumphs, the contributions, labor, and resilience of Black Americans have continually shaped the nation's ongoing journey toward a more perfect union. Black history is American history. Here's Pastor Solomon Kinlock Jr.
8: Shirley Chisholm was born in 1924 in Brooklyn, New York, to immigrant parents. She first got into politics at 29 when she worked to elect the first Black judge in Brooklyn. She continued to volunteer for activist groups until she was elected to the New York State Senate at 41. Chisholm became the first Black woman elected to the U.S. Congress and the only woman sworn in that year. In 1972, she became the first Black woman to run for president with the slogan, "Unbought and Unbossed." In addition to her political career, she was an outspoken advocate for education. Chisholm was a founding member of the National Women's Political Caucus and served as chair of the Congressional Black Caucus. The trailblazing Shirley Chisholm founded the National Organization for Women. That's history. Black history is American history. I'm Pastor Solomon Kinlock.
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0: You know, I found this piece recently, and I am just so delighted to be able to share it with you. I want to ask you this question, and I want you to think about it. How often have you ever done it, or do you think about doing it? And what I mean by that is, do you think about the bridge that brought you over? You know, none of us get where we are going without the help of somebody else. Now, we all know people who think, oh, it's all about them and they're so great and they're responsible solely for their success. Well, that's not so. This story involves a young man that the world knows him by name, and we're talking about Steph Curry. This is a real warm experience, and I want you all to think about it at the end of listening to it. I'm sure you're going to enjoy it.
1: In 2023, Steph Curry was casually browsing through social media when a video completely changed his day. His former babysitter, 81-year-old Dorothy Johnson, was still working cleaning offices during the early morning hours to survive, her arthritic hands gripping cleaning tools with the same determination she once used to shape the character of a future star. But to understand why this discovery broke the NBA star's heart and led him to a decision that would shock the world, we need to go back to 1994, when an extraordinary woman entered the Curry family's life and planted seeds of greatness in a 6-year-old boy whom she treated as her own son. You can perceive that some of the most important people in our lives are not those who gave us life, but those who taught us how to live it with dignity, purpose, and compassion. It was spring of 1994 when Del Curry, at the height of his career as a shooter for the Charlotte Hornets, realized that his family needed help. The constant NBA travels meant that Sonia was alone with 6-year-old Steph and 4-year-old Seth more frequently than any father would like. "We need someone special," Sonia said to Del during a difficult conversation about balancing career and family. "Not just someone to watch the children, but someone who will help shape them when we're not here." It was through a recommendation from the local church that they met Dorothy Johnson, a 52-year-old widow who had spent 25 years as an elementary school teacher before retiring early to care for her sick husband. After Robert Johnson died of cancer, Dorothy discovered that her early retirement wasn't sufficient to maintain the standard of living she had planned. "I don't need a job," Dorothy said during the first interview, her voice carrying that gentle authority that only experienced educators possess. "I need purpose. And children have always been my purpose. How is it possible that someone can enter our lives at the exact moment when we need them? As if the universe conspired to place the right people in the right places when we most need guidance." From the first day, Dorothy established that her role went far beyond basic supervision. She arrived at 7 in the morning, even when Del was home, because her mission was to teach values that transcended basketball or any specific activity. "Steph," Dorothy said on the first day, kneeling down to be at eye level with the energetic 6-year-old boy, "I'm going to teach you something very important. Greatness comes from character, not from talent. Talent is what you're born with. Character is what you choose to build every day." Steph, still too young to fully comprehend the words, felt the importance in Dorothy's tone of voice. There was something about the way she spoke that made him stop moving and really listen. During the first months, Dorothy carefully observed Steph's behavioral patterns. He was naturally competitive, energetic, and already showed clear signs of athletic talent. But Dorothy also noticed tendencies that needed to be directed. Impatience when things didn't go his way, frustration when he lost casual games, and he occasionally treated other children in a superior manner because he was the son of an NBA player. "Steph, come here," Dorothy called one afternoon after seeing him bragging to the neighbors about his famous father. "I want to tell you a story about two boys." Naturally, this leads us to a truth about childhood education. that the most important lessons rarely come through direct sermons, but through stories that plant seeds in the imagination that bloom years later. "There were two boys," Dorothy began, sitting with Steph on the living room sofa. "One was very talented in sports. The other was just ordinary. The talented one always won, was always praised, always felt special. The ordinary one always lost, but always helped others, always said, 'Thank you,' always treated everyone well." "Which of the two do you think people liked more?" Dorothy asked. Steph, with the honesty of a 6-year-old child, answered, "The one who always won?" "No," Dorothy said gently. "People liked the ordinary boy because he made them feel important. And do you know what happened when they grew up?" Steph shook his head. "The ordinary boy became extraordinary because he had learned that making others feel good is the most important skill in life. And the talented boy ended up alone because he never learned to treat people well. What's most impressive is how certain lessons penetrate a child's soul, even when they can't articulate their impact, shaping decisions and behaviors that emerge years later when the person matures." Dorothy had simple but inflexible rules. Steph should greet all adults he encountered, always say please and thank you, help with household chores even when he didn't want to, and never, ever brag about achievements or family advantages. "If you're special," Dorothy would say, "let other people discover that through your actions, not your words." During basketball games in the backyard, Dorothy always emphasized effort over results. When Steph made difficult shots, she didn't get excited about the talent. When he missed, she praised the attempt. "Dorothy," Steph asked one afternoon after a particularly frustrating practice, "why don't you get happy when I make beautiful shots?" "I do get happy," Dorothy responded, "but not surprised. You have natural talent. What makes me proud is when you help Seth improve, when you don't give up after missing, when you congratulate other boys who play well against you." How many times in life are we lucky enough to find someone who sees not only who we are, but who we can become, and has the wisdom and patience to guide us in that transformation? The years with Dorothy were formative in ways that Steph would only understand decades later. She taught him to make his own bed, wash dishes, help with meal preparation. "Real men take care of themselves and help others," was one of her favorite phrases. But perhaps the most important lesson Dorothy taught was about genuine human connection. She always stopped to talk with school staff, greeted supermarket cashiers by name, and treated service people with the same respect she would treat any celebrity. "Treat everyone well," Dorothy constantly repeated, "because you never know who you'll meet on the way back home." In 1999, when Dell retired from the NBA and the family no longer needed a full-time babysitter, the farewell was emotional for everyone. Dorothy had become much more than an employee. She was family. "Miss Dorothy," Steph said on the last day, now 11 years old and taller, "how will I remember everything you taught me?" Dorothy smiled and took from her neck a small wooden crucifix that had belonged to her late husband. "I want you to have this," she said, placing it around Steph's neck. "Not to remember me, but to remember that you are special, not because of what you do, but because of who you are." Steph held the crucifix with reverence. "I promise I'll never forget everything you taught me." "And I promise," Dorothy responded, "that I'll always be proud of the man you're going to become." Greatness comes from character, not from talent. And as Steph walked toward adolescence and then world stardom, the seeds Dorothy had planted would continue growing, shaping his decisions, relationships, and understanding about responsibility far beyond any basketball court. What neither of them knew in that moment of farewell was that life would take Dorothy down difficult paths that would test her own strength and determination, while Steph would soar to heights that would transform the mention of his name into a synonym for sporting excellence, until destiny would reunite them again in a way that neither could have imagined. The nice tea following years took Steph to world stardom, but somehow the accelerated life of fame distanced him from the woman who had been fundamental in his formation, creating an emotional void that he couldn't always identify. While he broke records and won titles in front of millions of spectators, Dorothy faced silent battles in her small house in Charlotte, struggling against difficulties that she would never allow to become burdens for the boy she had helped raise. You can perceive that life has a cruel way of separating people who love each other through circumstances that neither controls, creating distances that grow not from lack of affection, but from lack of opportunity for connection. In 2006, when Steph arrived at Davidson College, he occasionally thought about Dorothy. During moments of academic pressure or athletic frustration, the lessons about perseverance and character that she had taught echoed in his mind. The crucifix she had given him remained always around his neck, hidden under his uniform shirts. "Sometimes I feel like I have a voice in my head reminding me to do the right thing," Steph said to Dell during a phone conversation from college. "It's strange, but it's as if Miss Dorothy is still teaching me things." "That's called conscience," Dell laughed, "and you're lucky to have had someone like her to help develop it." Steph tried a few times to find Dorothy during visits to Charlotte, but discovered that she had moved after financial problems. The old address led to a different family, and without social media or easy-to-find records, the trail had gone cold. How is it possible that in an era of infinite digital connectivity, important people can simply disappear from our lives, leaving only memories and influences that shape us even in physical absence? While Steph transitioned from Davidson to the NBA in 2009, married Isha in 2011, and began building a family and historic career, Dorothy was facing very different realities in Charlotte. The early retirement that had seemed adequate in the 1990s became insufficient as living costs increased and health problems began to appear. In 2010, at 68 years old, Dorothy was diagnosed with type 2 diabetes, a condition that required expensive medication and constant monitoring. "I can't ask anyone for help," Dorothy said to her neighbor and only close friend, Martha Williams. "I raised that boy to be independent and responsible. It would be hypocritical of me to depend on him now." Martha tried to argue. "Dorothy, you didn't raise Steph. You helped him when he needed it. Now you need help." "No," Dorothy responded with the same determination she used to teach difficult lessons decades before. "I did my job. He has his life, his family, his success. I won't be a burden." Naturally, this leads us to a devastating truth about pride, that sometimes our determination not to bother others can lead us to suffer unnecessarily, depriving people we love of the opportunity to demonstrate gratitude and care.
0: Stay with us, Detroit. We'll be right back.
2: This is for that little child with no father, for that man that doesn't have a place to stay, for that little boy living

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2: Some of life's most profound revelations come when we discover that our success sometimes blinds us to the needs of the people who helped us achieve it. And that early morning in an empty office in Charlotte, Steph Curry faced the reality that he had allowed pride and circumstances to separate him from the woman who had shaped him, but also discovered that it's never too late to correct mistakes of the heart when true love still pulses between people. What Steph did in the following days not only completely transformed Dorothy's life, but redefined how the world sees responsibility, gratitude, and the true meaning of honoring those who shaped us when we were most vulnerable. The decision he made that early morning in Charlotte initiated a chain of events that would prove that some of the most powerful actions are born not from obligation, but from pure love and belated but genuine recognition. You can perceive that there is a profound difference between performative charity and authentic gratitude, and that when we act moved by true love, the impact extends far beyond the people directly involved, creating waves of inspiration that touch hearts around the world. "Miss Dorothy," Steph said before leaving the building that early morning, "you will never work cleaning offices again. Never again. This ends today." "Steph, dear," Dorothy protested gently, "I can't accept charity. You taught me better values than that." "It's not charity," Steph responded, holding Dorothy's aged hands. "It's family, taking care of family. It's an adult son finally having the chance to give back to the woman who raised him. And besides," he smiled through the tears, "you still have work to do." "What work?" Dorothy asked, confused. "Teaching my children the same values you taught me. Cannon, Ryan, Riley, and Caius need Miss Dorothy as much as I needed her. If you'll accept." How is it possible that a proposal can simultaneously honor the past and create hope for the future? Dorothy felt her heart filling with renewed purpose. In the following 3 days, Steph mobilized an operation that impressed even his most experienced assistants. He bought an elegant but comfortable house 10 minutes from his own house in Atherton, completely furnished and adapted for Dorothy's needs, including handrails, non-slip floors, and an emergency medical system. He established a trust fund that would guarantee Dorothy first-class medical care for the rest of her life, including diabetes specialists, physical therapy for arthritis, and any treatment that could improve her quality of life. But the gesture that most moved Dorothy was when Steph arrived in Charlotte with the entire family, Isha, Cannon, Ryan, Riley, and little Caius, to personally meet the woman who had shaped their father. "Children," Steph said, kneeling down to be at his children's height, "I want you to meet Miss Dorothy. She taught me everything I know about being a good man. And now she's going to teach you too." Cannon, now 11 years old, approached Dorothy with the respectful curiosity that Steph had demonstrated at the same age. "Miss Dorothy, Dad said you taught him to be kind to everyone." "And he learned well," Dorothy responded, her eyes shining as she saw traces of Steph in the boy's features. "Now I can teach you too, if you want." Naturally, this leads us to a truth about circles of love, that the best lessons transcend generations when they are transmitted by people who genuinely care about character, not just success. Dorothy's move to California was celebrated in a way she had never imagined possible. Steph organized a special ceremony at the Chase Center during halftime of a Warriors game against the Charlotte Hornets, a coincidence that seemed orchestrated by destiny. Today I want to honor someone who changed my life, Steph said into the microphone at center court, with Dorothy beside him, visibly emotional but radiant in an elegant dress that Isha had chosen especially for the occasion. This is Dorothy Johnson, who raised me from 6 to 11 years old and taught me that greatness comes from character, not from talent. The crowd of 18,000 people stood in ovation, but Steph hadn't finished. Miss Dorothy worked as a cleaner until she was 81 years old, because I was too foolish to look for her and thank her adequately. Today, that changes. Steph held Dorothy's hand. From today on, she is officially Grandma Dorothy to my children and Special Family Values Consultant for the Golden State Warriors. What's most impressive is how acts of public gratitude can inspire other people to reflect on their own responsibilities toward those who shape them, creating a culture of recognition and intergenerational care. Steph also announced the creation of the Dorothy Johnson Foundation, dedicated to supporting elderly caregivers in situations of financial vulnerability, especially those who dedicated their lives to shaping children. Miss Dorothy is not unique, Steph explained during the foundation's launch. There are thousands of Dorothy Johnsons, babysitters, teachers, mentors, who shaped lives and now need support. This foundation exists to ensure that none of them have to work in difficult conditions at 80 years old. Dorothy became much more than a beneficiary. She became an active spokesperson for the foundation, visiting other elderly caregivers, sharing her story, and inspiring families to reconnect with important people from their past. 6 months after moving to California, Dorothy had established herself in a routine that filled her with purpose. Every morning, she helped Cannon and Ryan with homework before school, teaching not only academic subjects, but the same life lessons she had taught their father. "Cannon," Dorothy said one morning, when the boy got frustrated with a math problem, "remember what I always say. Greatness comes from character, not from talent. That includes persistence when things get difficult." "Like when Dad was little?" Cannon asked. "Exactly like when Dad was little. He also got frustrated sometimes, but I learned that special boys don't give up. They take a deep breath and try again." During the afternoons, Dorothy frequently accompanied Steph to practice, watching with maternal pride as he practiced the shots that had become legendary worldwide. How many times in life do we have the opportunity to see seeds we planted decades before bloom into greatness that surpasses our wildest expectations? Dorothy experienced this daily. 1 year after the reunion, Steph organized a special surprise for Dorothy's 82nd birthday. He flew Martha Williams, Dorothy's neighbor and best friend in Charlotte, to California, reuniting the two women who had supported each other during the most difficult years. "Dorothy," Martha said during the birthday dinner, "remember when you used to tell me you were proud of the boy you had helped raise? Look where that pride brought you." "No," Dorothy corrected, with the wisdom that always characterized her, "look where true love brought us. Steph didn't do this out of obligation. He did it out of love. And that makes all the difference." At the party, Steph presented Dorothy with a special gift, a framed copy of the first page of a memoir he was writing about her, titled, "The Woman Who Taught Me to Fly." "I want the world to know Miss Dorothy," Steph explained. "I want other people to understand that behind every successful person, there is someone who believed in them when they were still learning to believe in themselves." 2 years after the reunion, when Dorothy turned 83 years old, she was present in the stands when Steph broke the NBA's three-point record. After the game, instead of celebrating only with his immediate family, Steph went up to the stands and hugged Dorothy first. "Miss Dorothy," he whispered in her ear, This record is ours. Everything I've achieved started with the values you taught me. Greatness comes from character, not from talent. And while Dorothy Johnson lived her golden years surrounded by the love of a family that had chosen to honor her adequately, she proved that some of life's most powerful influences come from people who never seek recognition, only plant seeds of kindness and trust that they will bloom at the right time. The story of Steph and Dorothy became a worldwide symbol of gratitude in action, inspiring thousands of people to reconnect with forgotten mentors, neglected caregivers, and formative figures who shaped their lives. It proved that it's never too late to say thank you, never too late to give back love, and never too late to transform regret into action that truly honors those who made us who we are.
3: 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We'll be right back.
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1: In 2012, at 70 years old, Dorothy made a decision that broke her own heart. She returned to the job market. Her options were limited, without updated technology for modern office work, without physical strength for jobs that required much movement. She found employment as a night cleaner in a commercial building in downtown Charlotte. "At least it's honest," Dorothy said to Martha. "And working at night means I can maintain my dignity during the day." The work was difficult for someone 70 years old. Vacuuming carpets, cleaning bathrooms, emptying trash cans, polishing surfaces. Her hands, which once offered sweetness in consoling hugs and firmness in necessary lessons, now held cleaning chemicals and suffered from arthritis that worsened each year. But Dorothy found purpose even in the most humble work. She arrived punctually at 11. At night, worked meticulously until 5 in the morning, and treated the few nighttime colleagues with the same kindness she had always shown to all people. What's most impressive is how truly noble people manage to maintain dignity and purpose even in circumstances that would test anyone's soul, transforming necessary work into meaningful service. During all these years, Dorothy followed Steph's career on television. She watched every important Warriors game that aired on national TV, cheered silently in her small living room, and felt maternal pride whenever commentators praised not only Steph's talent, but his character and leadership. "That boy I helped raise is making history," Dorothy would occasionally say to Martha. "And look how he treats people, always respectful, always grateful. I did my job well." Martha frequently suggested, "Why don't you try to contact him? I'm sure he'd be happy to hear from you." "I don't want him to think I'm trying to take advantage of his success," Dorothy always responded. "Besides, what would I say? Hi, Steph, it's Miss Dorothy. I'm working as a cleaner." "No, he remembers me as someone strong and wise. I want him to continue thinking that way." How many times in life does our love for someone lead us to decisions that, although well-intentioned, deprive us of the connection that we both need and deserve? In 2020, when Dorothy turned 78 years old, the COVID-19 pandemic brought additional challenges. As an elderly person with diabetes, she was at high risk, but couldn't stop working because she needed the money for medications and basic expenses. She wore double masks, brought her own disinfectant, and worked even more alone than before. During the most difficult months of the pandemic, when many buildings were almost empty, Dorothy was sometimes the only person in the building during her night shifts. "At least I can't contaminate anyone working alone," she joked with Martha, always finding a way to see the positive side, even in the most difficult situations. In 2023, at 81 years old, Dorothy was still working 6 nights a week. Her arthritis had worsened significantly, making simple tasks like wringing cleaning cloths into exercises of painful endurance. But she persisted, driven by the same determination she had used to teach Steph that greatness comes from character, not from talent. It was during one of these nights of solitary work that Kevin Torres, a 23-year-old security guard who worked in the same building, decided to record a video that would change everything. "Miss Dorothy," Kevin said one night while watching her methodically clean each desk in an office, "you never really told me properly about this story of having taken care of Steph Curry. Tell me again." Dorothy stopped cleaning and smiled, always willing to talk about the boy she had helped raise. "That boy was special from a young age. Not because of talent, although he had plenty, but because of his heart. He always listened when I taught about treating people well." Kevin, without Dorothy realizing, was recording the conversation with his cell phone. "Do you miss him?" Kevin asked. Dorothy was quiet for a moment, then responded with emotional honesty. "Every day. But I'm proud of the man he became. And he learned to fly on his own, which was what I wanted. Greatness comes from character, not from talent." And while Dorothy continued her night work, shaped by the same virtues she had taught decades before, she didn't know that Kevin Torres would post that video on his social media that same early morning, initiating a chain of events that would finally reunite two people who should never have lost contact, proving that true love finds ways to overcome even the most stubborn barriers of pride and circumstances. The video went viral in a

perceive that sometimes the AEE universe conspires to correct our most painful mistakes, using modern technology to reunite hearts that should have remained connected, and transforming coincidences into miracles that completely redefine our priorities. It was 9 a.m. when Sarah Chen, the Warriors' social media manager, called Steph with urgency in her voice. "Steph, you need to see something. It's going viral on your social media and on Twitter, and your name is being mentioned thousands of times." "Is it some controversy?" Steph asked, immediately alert. In the social media era, viral mentions weren't always good news. "No, it's emotional. Someone posted a video of an elderly lady who says she was your babysitter. The video already has 2 million views in 12 hours. Steph felt his heart accelerate. "Send me the link now." When the video loaded on his phone, Steph recognized Dorothy immediately, despite the 24 years that had passed. She was thinner, moving more slowly, with completely gray hair. But there was something unmistakable about her posture, the way she spoke, the dignity that emanated even while cleaning office desks at 2 a.m. How is it possible that recognition can be so instantaneous and devastating? Steph felt as if he were looking through a window into a past he had partially forgotten, but which now reorganized itself in his memory with crystalline clarity. In the video, Kevin Torres was asking, "Miss Dorothy, tell me about when you took care of Steph Curry." Dorothy's response hit Steph like an emotional punch. "That boy was special from a young age, not because of talent, although he had plenty, but because of his heart. He always listened when I taught about treating people well." Steph had to pause the video, tears already forming in his eyes. Dorothy's voice sounded exactly as he remembered. Firm, caring, full of practical wisdom. When Kevin asked, "Do you miss him?" Dorothy's response completely broke Steph's heart. "Every day. But I'm proud of the man he became. And he learned to fly on his own, which was what I wanted." "My God," Steph whispered to himself, bringing his hand to the crucifix he still wore around his neck after all these years. "She's still working. At 81 years old. And I didn't even know." What's most impressive is how guilt can hit someone instantly and absolutely, especially when we realize that people we love were suffering while we lived in abundance, not out of malice, but out of ignorance of their needs. Steph immediately called Dell. "Dad, did you see Miss Dorothy's video?" "I just saw it," Dell responded, his own voice choked. "Son, how did we lose contact with her? How did we let this happen?" "I don't know, but I'm going to correct this now. I need you to help me find her today. Today, Dad." In the next 2 hours, Steph mobilized a small team of assistants, private investigators, and contacts in Charlotte to locate Dorothy Johnson. The process he feared would be complicated ended up being simple. She had been working in the same building for 11 years, in downtown Charlotte. "I want a plane to Charlotte in 2 hours," Steph said to his personal assistant. "And I want flowers. The most beautiful ones you can find. And cancel everything I have today. Everything." During the flight to Charlotte, Steph watched Dorothy's video dozens of times, each viewing revealing details that moved him even more. The way she moved, clearly feeling arthritic pain. The Ida simplicity of her work uniform. The fluorescent office light illuminating her aged face, but still radiating kindness. Naturally, this leads us to a truth about regret. That sometimes we need to see visual evidence of our negligence to fully understand the emotional cost of our omissions, no matter how well-intentioned they were.
Steph arrived at the office building in Charlotte at 2 in the morning.

0: morning, exactly the time he knew Dorothy would be working. The night security guard, a different man, from Kevin Torres, initially hesitated to let Steph enter. "I know this seems strange," Steph said, "but Dorothy Johnson works here cleaning offices, and I need to see her. It's urgent." Are you Steph Curry?" the security guard asked, incredulous. "Yes, and Dorothy raised me when I was little. I just found out she's still working, and I came to thank her personally." The security guard, moved by Steph's obvious sincerity, took him to the 12th floor, where Dorothy was vacuuming the carpet in a conference room, wearing headphones to block out the noise. When Dorothy turned around and saw Steph standing in the doorway with a bouquet of flowers, she initially thought she was dreaming. "Miss Dorothy," Steph said softly, his voice breaking with emotion, "it's me, Steph. I came to thank you for everything and apologize for taking so long to find you." Dorothy slowly removed her headphones, as if processing an impossible vision. "Steph? My boy? What are you doing here?" How many times in life do we witness moments that seem to pause time, where emotions accumulated over decades concentrate into seconds of pure recognition and unconditional love? "I should have looked for you years ago," Steph said, approaching with tears flowing freely down his face. "I should never have let you leave my life." Dorothy dropped the vacuum cleaner and opened her arms, and Steph approached for a hug that lasted several minutes, both crying silently. 24 years of separation, dissolving in the warmth of a connection that had never really disappeared. "My boy has grown up," Dorothy finally said, holding Steph's face as she did when he was a child. "Look at the man you've become." "Because of you," Steph responded. "Everything good that I am came from the values you taught me." They talked for 2 hours in the empty office, Dorothy telling about her financial difficulties, health problems, years of hard work. Steph listening with growing horror at how he had failed to be present for the woman who had been fundamental in his formation. "Why didn't you ever look for me?" Steph asked. "I would have helped with anything." "Because," Dorothy responded with the same firm wisdom of decades before, "I taught you to be independent and responsible. It would be hypocritical of me to depend on you. Besides, you had your life, your family. I did my job. I helped you become a good man."
1: We're out of time. As we head into the next week, wake up, folks, with no regrets. Love the people who treat you right and forgive the ones who don't. I'm Mildred Gattis, and I'll see you on the radio.

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2: 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And Michiganders are fired up. 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
0: 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We're going to play with you this time, though. 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

0: Hey, good afternoon, Tune Up Man. You got me on downtown. African World Festival at Heart Plaza ends tonight, so I got to go back and give me some shea butter. How can I forget some shea butter? I got all the food. Every time I get sidetracked with food.
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0: I got to say what's up to you. If you're at Bel Air right now, you're in the sand. You're laying on your blanket, man, just chilling. Why not? 85 degrees, nice outside for a Sunday afternoon. It's Tune Up, man, till 7.
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Love is in the air. Hey, Cooley Cardinal. It's a takeover for this weekend for Cooley High. Hey, so Teddy Swims, not too much in love. Not even thinking about love. Just had a recent breakup, but he just released an emotional song. It's called Breakup in Reverse. 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

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So it's okay if you just docked on the boat. There's a party going on somebody's boat right now in the marina. 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
1: I've been waiting to tell you this. You are more than a man could ever want. Wait a minute, just let me know.

Hey, let me handle the music for you every Sunday from 4 until 7. Luther Vandross and Cheryl Lynn. Hey, tune up, man. If you got a request for me, hit me up. 313-568-1059. 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
1: I'm Mark Tapper. 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And even as a young person, I couldn't help but notice. 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I'm a lot older now, and I finally got the job I always wanted when I was a kid. So come to Tapper's together, see the diamonds you've been dreaming of, and speak to someone whose dream was to help people just like you, because there's nothing like a diamond from Tapper's.
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0: 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Hey, my girl Marsha Florence just hit me up. One of my favorite Cooley Cardinals. She couldn't make it, but she was there in spirit for you. Cardinals, let's go, baby.
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Hey, tomorrow morning, starting at 6 a.m., wake up with Mason and Star. They got free tickets you can win for the Kiss Block Party at the Aretha. And plus, Miss J, she's got a pair. And tomorrow afternoon at 3, I got tickets to check out Lettucey. Yep, Lettucey tickets. I got them for you. 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

right, Return to the Mac when you ask for it. I go way back. Remember the Bossellinis? The Bossellini hats they used to wear? Man, that was a classic right there. I'll see y'all tomorrow afternoon. I told you I got tickets at the Orsa Music Hall on July 26th. You can check out Lettucey. 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
1: Now keep in mind that I'm an artist and I'm sensitive about my shit. So y'all be nice about it. All right. Sisters, how y'all feel? Brothers, y'all all right? 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